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1: Hey, Backstage Country, John Chombi in for Elena. And this week's host is repping the great state of Tennessee. Kenny Chesney is here.
2: Thanks, man. I'm excited to be here with y'all, sharing some great stories behind the music of my new album, Silver.

0: And this week's host is repping the great state of Tennessee. Kenny Chesney is here.
1: Thanks, man. I'm excited to be here with y'all, sharing some great stories behind the music of my new album, Silver Sands Marina, including my latest hit, Carry On, and more.
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0: This is Backstage Country. I'm John Shompy, subbing for new mama Elena. And we're with our host for this week, Kenny Chesney. I'm a big fan Sunday morning. And one morning I'm watching it, and there you are. And it just blew me away. And there are some things about you I never knew, particularly your love for a specific author. Tell me about this connection with Ernest Hemingway.
1: Yeah, I've always loved his writing. He's one of my favorite authors. The first book I ever read of his was Old Man and the Sea. And what drew me to that was the relationship between the fisherman and the kid in the book. And it always reminded me a lot of my relationship with my grandfather. So when the first time I read that book, it was like I was reading about me and my grandfather. Completely different environment, but it was the same relationship. He loved the ocean and he loved Italy and he loved connection. And he was a little, like American kid says, I mean, he was a little messed up, but all right. You know, I mean, that's me, you know? I mean, he wasn't perfect, you know? I've always felt a connection, no question. And so when we did CBS Sunday Morning, that was, we were able to go up there into his writing space and do the interview, you know, where he wrote a lot of books. And it feln't intrusive, though. I wasn't up there long. It just felt like, okay, I'm a big believer in spirits and all this kind of stuff, right? You know, so it felt like I was intruding.
0: And now you're an author.
1: Yes.
0: So what got you rolling on the book?
1: Well, at first, I didn't really think I had one in me, right? And I didn't know if I wanted to. I didn't know if it was going to be, if anybody would care, honestly. But the more I got into it, I actually was talked into doing it. It's crazy. You can say, hey, Kenny, you want to write a book? And I say, oh, yeah, that sounds like a good idea. And then you got to go do it. So, you know, so that consumed a couple years of my life. We started writing that book after the 2024 stadium tour. And so it took a year, you know, took all that time to write it. And it came out in November the next year. You know, so it took a while. So, but that's something I never thought I would do. But it was a lot like therapy in a way. It was therapy for me because I was able to just remember how all these stories and go down all these roads I'd been down, you know, and think about, you know, getting my first record deal on Capricorn and all the people that were involved in that. And then Joe Galante signing me and all that, everything that was with that, and how difficult it was for me to get my songs played early on. And the fact that nobody would take us on the road because we didn't have a hit. And all that was just part of the whole journey, you know? And I guess for advice a lot, you know, you got any advice on how to make it? I'm going, man, you just gotta go do it. There is no making it. You just do it because you do it. And it was crazy to write that book, you know, to think about the journey that you've been on, you know, and just the whole scope of it. And to think about all that is crazy. And then be blessed enough to have the audience that you have and that they care that much about what you've done and how grateful they are that you've had that journey. And then you be me and stand behind the microphone and see what that's grown into. This is unbelievable, really. I mean, it really is.
0: And just so the title is Heart, Life, Music. I want to make sure I get that in there so everybody knows what that is.
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9: Hi, it's Jess, and it's time now for Mitchell's only live and local color radar weather on KMIT. Overnight tonight's going to be cloudy, a low of 44. Starting off the weekend Friday with a partly sunny day, around 63 for the high. Breezy and clear overnight, 49. And then Saturday, mix of sun and clouds. Could get some showers later in the day and a high around 72. You can get your forecast anytime you need it. Just go to kmit.com.
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Hey, it's Kenny Chesney. Stick around, because we're going to share some new music you're going to love. The Backstage Breakout single is coming your way in just a few on Backstage Country. Ain't it?

Hey, it's Kenny Chesney, your backstage country host this week, featuring cuts from my just-released album, Silver Sands Marina. And coming up, the story behind It Just Got Weird on Backstage Country.

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1: This is Backstage Country. Elena's out for a few weeks being a new mama. I'm John Shumby, substituting with our host this week, Kenny Chesney, and we're talking about the brand new album just released this past Friday, Silver Sands Marina. And there's a cut there, Kenny, featuring Megan Maroney called It Just Got Weird. Let's talk about that.
2: It Just Got Weird is a very unique song. I mean, and it's another one of those songs that I've had held back for a while. A lot like Carry On, I've had It Just Got Weird in this file of songs that I love, that I might record one day, if they fit with the other songs on the record. And when I was putting together Silver Sands Marina, I stumbled across It Just Got Weird. I've had that song in that file for at least 6 years. And I've always felt like it was a very intimate and unique song, because I've never heard a song about that specific moment. When you're in a relationship and everything up till then could be just fine. Everybody's having a great time. The relationship is going great. And the other person just says something in passing or does something that could be a really small thing, but all of a sudden, you and your brain and your soul knows that it just got weird. And you can't explain it, and there's no moving from it. There's no, it's just changed everything instantly. And I've never heard a song about that moment. And Jesse Joe Dillon really dove into the emotion of that moment. So after I recorded it and put my vocal on it, I realized it needed the female presence on that song. A lot like You and Tequila, when I had Grace Potter on there singing harmony, it needed to have both people in that emotion and on the song. And so I got Megan Maroney to come sing on it with me, and she was absolutely perfect for this song. It sounds like, when you listen to It Just Got Weird, it sounds like Megan was up all night when she sang this song, and it's just awesome. And I just love her, and she

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2: Hi, it's Jess, and it's time now for Mitchell's Only Live and Local Color Radar Weather on KMIT. Overnight tonight's going to be cloudy, a low of 44. Starting off the weekend Friday with a partly sunny day, around 63 for the high. Breezy and clear overnight, 49. And then Saturday, mix of sun and clouds. Could get some showers later in the day and a high around 72. You can get your forecast anytime you need it. Just go to KMIT.com.
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4: John Chombi here. New Mama Elena is out for a few weeks, but we've got a brand new hour of Backstage Country with this week's host.
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6: Got a girl from the south side. Got braids in her hair. First time I seen her walk by, and I about fell up on my chair.

0: This is John Chombi. I'm in for new mama Elena, and this is Backstage Country with our host this week, Kenny Chesney. Let me just double back a little bit here, but you just finished up a residency as the number one solo headliner at the Amazing Sphere in Las Vegas, which is a experience in itself. We have to get your onstage perspective of this. I mean, I could see what it's like from a crowd standpoint. Yeah. What is it like from the artist standpoint?
1: We got used to it. Like, we did two summers, mm-hmm. You know? So this year was a lot, we were a lot more used to the space. We knew what was gonna happen around us, behind us. We knew what was happening. The first couple of nights, the first week last year, when we our first residency there, it was a learning curve because we're so used to the sound being on each side of the stage and projecting towards the audience. At the Sphere, it's right behind you and it's coming over your head. So you got the energy of the audience and you got the energy of the sound, and the band is in the crosshairs of all of it. It's really a unique place to be, but it's so energetic and it's crazy. But it took me a minute, you know, because I'm so used to looking at the audience, staring them down, and them look,

0: looking at me, and that's my mojo, is right. the connection with them. Right, the songs are it, but also, but to know that you care and that this is going to be us all night. Well, I'm there. I was there. But you just can't help it when you're out in the audience to just look straight up. So it took me a minute to, they weren't looking directly at me. They were looking at all the stuff we created, which is just human nature. You can't help yourself but do it. I had to learn how to bring them back to me. And it took a few shows, but we did it. And it was just one of the most amazing, it truly was one of the most amazing experiences of my life as an entertainer and as a creative soul. Because you got to build whatever you wanted, right? I mean, in an arena or stadium environment, whatever, you have the video wall, you have whatever you create, but you're kind of limited to what you have. There, you could create anything you wanted. It could be endless. I mean, no matter what. So it was like, oh wow. I mean, it took us a year to create the first year. We were working on that content for almost a year before we presented it to the world. So it was. Creatively, it was such an unbelievable thing to do. I mean, it took our brains in so many different directions. And it was great for me. It was great for all of us and the fans because we got to experience something new together.
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2: Hi, it's Jess, and it's time now for Mitchell's Only Live and Local Color Radar Weather on KMIT. Overnight tonight's going to be cloudy, a low of 44. Starting off the weekend Friday with a partly sunny day, around 63 for the high. Breezy and clear overnight, 49. And then Saturday, mix of sun and clouds. Could get some showers later in the day and a high around 72. You can get your forecast anytime you need it. Just go to KMIT.com.
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Stick around, because we're going to share some new music you're going to love. The Backstage Breakout single is coming your way in just a few on Backstage Country.

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5: Hey everybody, I'm Kenny Chesney, your host this week on Backstage Country. Here's a song that just went number one from my new album, Silver Sands Marina, called Carry On.

0: This is Backstage Country. I'm John Shambi, in for Elena. She's a new mama. We have Kenny Chesney as our host this week. So you're a huge college football fan.
1: Grew up on it, yeah.
0: The best part of all this is the fact that you've connected yourself with so many people in the business, the sports side of things. People fail to realize that it was, maybe what, 10, 12 years ago, you produced an ESPN sports special. And I'll go back even further than that. I still remember, and I remember our radio station did promotions around it. You put out this song called The Boys of Fall.
1: Yeah.
0: Which was an amazing song, because if any of us played high school sports, and football specifically, you zeroed in on that. But tell us about this special. What was the thought behind that?
1: Well, Boys of Fall, when we got that recorded, I mean, it was just, it really spoke to me of how I grew up. It spoke to where I grew up. It spoke to my relationship with my father. It spoke to so many things how you grow up in the country and in the small town. So we had this video idea that we were going to, you know, put together our normal video for it. But to start that video, my friend Sean Payton, who was then the coach of the Saints, they were in training camp. But in my brain, I wanted Sean to go and talk to where he played high school football, because they were just starting their football season too. So I wanted Sean to go give the pregame speech at that high school, and we were going to film it. That was going to be the first part of the video. And it was. After we did that, I showed it to a friend of mine at ESPN who was in charge of their 30 for 30s and all the content they do. His name was John Dahl. And the guy and the boss at the time at ESPN, John Walsh, I met him at the Super Bowl with Jimmy Buffett years ago. And so I sent them that video, and then they said, this Sean Payton thing is unbelievable. And so we started talking to other people, and all of a sudden I'm in San Francisco or in Oakland in John Madden's house, and he made us dinner. And I'm at University of Alabama talking to Nick Saban. I am in Joe Namath's living room out in Florida. I am at Brett Favre's house. It took us
0: classic name dropping
1: on the most amazing journey. All of a sudden, we're interviewing all these people about the game, and not just, it wasn't a highlight reel. This was soulful, heartfelt stuff about life and about all these things, all these analogies and these metaphors and everything that we use. But these guys, this was like talking to, it was like a master class in life. And all of a sudden, it turned into the Boys of Fall film. It's one of the most special journeys I've ever been on, you know, because I love football. Me and my father watched a lot of football. But the fact that I had music in my life and I was doing that, and all of a sudden I'm in the rooms of all these people who mean so much to the game, and they're talking to me in ways that they wouldn't anybody else, because I didn't have a media agenda, mm-hmm. right?

0: So they felt safe in that space. And it was awesome.
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1: Hi, it's Jess, and it's time now for Mitchell's only live and local color radar weather on KMIT. Overnight tonight's going to be cloudy, a low of 44. Starting off the weekend Friday with a partly sunny day, around 63 for the high. Breezy and clear overnight, 49. And then Saturday, mix of sun and clouds. Could get some showers later in the day and a high around 72. You can get your forecast anytime you need it. Just go to KMIT.com.
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3: 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I'm John Chomby in for Elena. And we've got Kenny Chesney hosting with me this week.
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0: All right, this is Backstage Country. I'm John Chombi subbing for Elena this week. She's a new mama, so she'll be back in a few weeks. But this week, we have Kenny Chesney as our host. And you also announced a stadium tour in 19 cities. You're calling it the original Vibe Room Tour. Now, I kind of remember seeing your very first stadium tour. I think it was...
1: Kind of remember it. I mean, you're probably in the Vibe Room.
0: I kind of remember most of your shows because of that Vibe Room.
1: Yeah, so you know. I kind of remember the last several years. Yeah.
0: But I think one I saw was in D.C. And how many have you done
1: in
0: since
1: D.C.?
0: Then? No, done stadium tours have you done since then?
1: Oh, wow. We started doing stadiums. The first year we did stadiums was in 2005, and we did three.
0: Yeah.
1: We did Foxborough, Massachusetts. We did Pittsburgh, and we did D.C. That was in 2005. The next year, we did probably 12. And then the next year, we did all of them. And then so we've been doing that for a while. And so I don't know how many we've done. Probably over 200 some. I don't know. A lot. And so it's been an amazing thing to happen in your life.
0: What makes you go back for more?
1: There's nothing replaces. Okay, let's just say, you know, we're going to go out there next summer with Eric and Cheryl and Graylin. And the tour's been announced and people are buying tickets. And so there's this anticipation on both ends. All the fans that bought tickets, they're anticipating that moment. And so this is the same for us. We're anticipating that moment. So we have all this lead time up to that moment. And when those two forces meet, when those two energies meet, the energy from the audience and then the band and the sound and all that, That first moment that we get to see each other is what keeps me coming back for more. It's the most unbelievable, unique feeling that you can have. And I don't get that every day in my life. So it's special.
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2: Hi, it's Jess, and it's time now for Mitchell's only live and local color radar weather on KMIT. Overnight tonight's going to be cloudy, a low of 44. Starting off the weekend Friday with a partly sunny day, around 63 for the high. Breezy and clear overnight, 49. And then Saturday, mix of sun and clouds. Could get some showers later in the day and a high around 72. You can get your forecast anytime you need it. Just go to KMIT.com.
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0: This is Backstage Country. I'm John Chombi, in for Elena. She's a new mama. We have Kenny Chesney as our host this week. It's a very, very basic question, but it's something that I kind of like to ask anybody. I'll ask an artist. I'll ask somebody, a relative of mine or whatever. But what is Kenny Chesney's 2026 definition of success?
1: I think just being happy in your skin, right? For years, my central nervous system has just been jacked. Because I've been focused. I mean, I've been so driven and so inspired and so creative and going to the next thing. And I still want to do that, but I think happiness for me would being able to be still just a little bit and looking back and being like, oh yeah, we did that. You know, that really did happen. Because if you ask anybody around me, I mean, I'm constantly moving to the next thing. And sometimes I'm guilty of not that I'm not appreciative of what's happened to us, because I really am, but I don't take enough time to reflect on it. That's why when you were talking about the book, it was so difficult for me because it was a force, like on your computer, how you won't stop, you have to force quit it. That's me. So doing the book was force quit for Kenny Chesney, right? So I had to stop. So that, I mean, that 2026 would be, that's my idea of just being like calming my central nervous system down and taking the foot off the gas pedal, not forever, but just a little bit to go, oh, wow, that was amazing.
0: Well, we go back a long way. I remember you're one of the first artists I ever met when I got into country. And I can tell you that watching your career over these years is just amazing. I'm happy for the Hall of Fame and all that, but man, you keep cranking out the hits, and that's important. That's good. And
1: you, thank you, man.
0: And you should, and you can't see this, but you should see the guns on this guy. I'm telling you, he is in some shape, and I'm not going to mess with him at all. But Kenny,
1: well, I got to get in them show jeans, man.
0: I got you.
1: Those are different jeans than everyday jeans.
0: And the way you move around on stage, you got to be in shape.
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9: Hi, it's Jess, and it's time now for Mitchell's only live and local color radar weather on KMIT. Overnight tonight's going to be cloudy, a low of 44. Starting off the weekend Friday with a partly sunny day, around 63 for the high. Breezy and clear overnight, 49. And then Saturday, mix of sun and clouds. Could get some showers later in the day and a high around 72. You can get your forecast anytime you need it. Just go to KMIT.com.
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3: John Chombi here. New Mama Elena is out for a few weeks, but we've got a brand new hour of Backstage Country with this week's host.
4: That's me, Kenny Chesney. It's been so much fun hosting and hanging out with everybody. 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A brand new hour of Backstage Country starts right now.

0: This is Backstage Country. Elena is out being the new mama. John Shambi here with our host for this week, Kenny Chesney. Kenny, we've already talked about it, but I want to go back to your song, Carry On, because not too many people realize this. This is your 36th number one. And from a business standpoint, in our business, this is crazy, but you actually locked in all the radio stations the very first week. Any radio station that would play a country song started playing this. Only the third time it's ever been done, and the first time for an independent label.
1: Yeah.
0: How did you process all that?
1: Well, I've always felt like, you know, songs have a way of finding their place.
0: Yeah.
1: And I've had Carry On. I got a file on my computer of just songs that I love. And I've had Carry On for over 5 years in that file, waiting for its moment, right? It didn't fit on other records. If it had been on other records, that whole album wouldn't have been as cohesive. So I'm a big believer in cohesive records, and you try to make it as cohesive as you can. And Carry On finally found its place and made its way into the world. And I don't know, there's a lot in Carry On that's kind of become my life mantra, and it's something that when I go back out there on the road, it's going to be a message to my audience. And it's pretty simple, but it's, if it feels good, do it. If it doesn't, then don't.
0: Well, and just so you know, from an industry standpoint, it was country radio's way of giving back to you.
1: I understand that.
0: Because that's the respect that they have for you and your music.
1: Wow.
0: Well, it's a Kenny song. We're playing it.
1: Yeah.
0: And that's the way it works here.
1: That's incredible.
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1: 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Overnight tonight's going to be cloudy, a low of 44. Starting off the weekend Friday with a partly sunny day, around 63 for the high. Breezy and clear overnight, 49. And then Saturday, mix of sun and clouds. Could get some showers later in the day and a high around 72. You can get your forecast anytime you need it. Just go to KMIT.com.
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Hey, it's Kenny Chesney, your backstage country host this week, featuring cuts from my just-released album, Silver Sands Marina. And coming up, the story behind Goldfish on Backstage Country.

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1: This is Backstage Country. I'm John Chumby. Elaine is out for a couple of weeks being a new mama. And we have our host this week, Kenny Chesney, talking about his brand new album, Silver Sands Marina. A great cut off of that featuring a young lady named Lily Miola called Goldfish. Tell us how that started.
2: Goldfish is such a creative, simple, but brilliant song. For the writers to take all those animals and lean into their defining characteristics, then apply it to a person at a bar trying to forget and getting over someone. To me, the first time I heard it, it was just insane how clever it was. But it was also, I realized, it's hard to tell that it's a breakup song because it just makes you feel so happy. And it just gave me so much joy the first time I heard it. Even though it's a breakup song, it just made me feel happy and I can't explain it. We went into the studio, everybody had a great time cutting it, but I wanted it to have this Hawaiian feel to it. I did that with a lot of intention and very on purpose with the Hawaiian steel guitar, because in my brain I had envisioned me and my band having all these old school Western suits made and going to Hawaii and cutting a video for this song. I'm really glad we did. After we got done at Sphere, me and the band flew to Maui, put on those suits, and just went around Cowboy Town near Paia. We were at Mama's Fish House. We had an absolute blast. And that song, the joy that it brought to me, it just spilled over into the band and everybody that was a part of it. And I don't know, I've never had a breakup song make me this happy.

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4: Hi, it's Jess, and it's time now for Mitchell's Only Live and local color radar weather on KMIT. Overnight tonight's going to be cloudy, a low of 44. Starting off the weekend Friday with a partly sunny day, around 63 for the high. Breezy and clear overnight, 49. And then Saturday, mix of sun and clouds. Could get some showers later in the day and a high around 72. You can get your forecast anytime you need it. Just go to kmit.com.
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0: That was so much fun. Already wrapping up this Thursday edition of Backstage Country. I'm John Shambi in for Elena, along with this week's host, Kenny Chesney.
1: I appreciate it, John. Really into hanging out and sharing some of the stories behind my new album and more.
0: And we are loving every minute of it. You got one more day in you?
1: You know it, man, always. Meantime, we'll see y'all back here tomorrow on Backstage Country. Oh.

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4: 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John Chombi in for Elena. And this week's host is repping the great state of Tennessee. Kenny Chesney is here.
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0: This is Backstage Country. I'm John Chompy, subbing for new mama Elena. And we were with our host for this week, Kenny Chesney. I'm a big fan Sunday morning. And one morning I'm watching it, and there you are. And it just blew me away. And there are some things about you I never knew, particularly your love for a specific author. Tell me about this connection with Ernest Hemingway.
1: Yeah, I've always loved his writing. He's one of my favorite authors. The first book I ever read of his was Old Man and the Sea. And what drew me to that was the relationship between the fisherman and the kid in the book. And it always reminded me a lot of my relationship with my grandfather. So the first time I read that book, it was like I was reading about me and my grandfather. Completely different environment, but it was the same relationship. He loved the ocean and he loved Italy. And he loved connection, and he was a little, like American kid says, I mean, he was a little messed up, but all right. You know, I mean, that's me. You know, I mean, he wasn't perfect, you know, but I've always felt a connection, no question. And so, when we did CBS Sunday Morning, that was, we were able to go up there into his writing space and do the interview, you know, where he wrote a lot of books. And it feln't intrusive, though. I wasn't up there long. It just felt like, okay, I'm a big believer in spirits and all this kind of stuff, right? You know, so it felt like I was intruding.
0: And now you're an author.
1: Yes.
0: So what got you rolling on the book?
1: Well, at first, I didn't really think I had one in me, right? And I didn't know if I wanted to. I didn't know if it was going to be, if anybody would care, honestly. But the more I got into it, I actually was talked into doing it. It's crazy. You can say, hey, Kenny, you want to write a book? And I say, oh, yeah, that sounds like a good idea. And then you got to go do it. So that consumed a couple years of my life. We started writing that book after the 2024 stadium tour. And so it took a year, you know, took all that time to write it. And it came out in November the next year. You know, so it took a while. So, but that's something I never thought I would do. But it was a lot like therapy in a way. It was therapy for me because I was able to just remember how all these stories and go down all these roads I'd been down, you know, and think about, you know, getting my first record deal on Capricorn and all the people that were involved in that. And then Joe Galante signing me and all that, everything that was with that, and how difficult it was for me to get my songs played early on. And the fact that nobody would take us on the road because we didn't have a hit. And all that was just part of the whole journey, you know? And I guess for advice a lot, you know, you got any advice on how to make it? I'm going, man, you just got to go do it. There is no making it. You just do it because you do it. And it was crazy to write that book, you know, to think about the journey that you've been on, you know, and just the whole scope of it. And to think about all that is crazy. And then be blessed enough to have the audience that you have and that they care that much about what you've done and how grateful they are that you've had that journey. And then you be me and stand behind the microphone and see what that's grown into. This is unbelievable, really. I mean, it really is.

0: And just so I, the title is Heart Life Music. I want to make sure I get that in there so everybody knows what that is.
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2: Hi, it's Jess, and it's time now for Mitchell's only live and local Color Radar weather on KMIT. Overnight tonight's going to be cloudy, a low of 44. Starting off the weekend Friday with a partly sunny day, around 63 for the high. Breezy and clear overnight, 49. And then Saturday, mix of sun and clouds. Could get some showers later in the day and a high around 72. You can get your forecast anytime you need it. Just go to kmit.com.
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Hey, it's Kenny Chesney. 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The Backstage Breakout single is coming your way in just a few on Backstage Country. Ain't it?

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1: 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And coming up, the story behind It Just Got Weird on Backstage Country.

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1: This is Backstage Country. Elena's out for a few weeks being a new mama. I'm John Shumby, substituting with our host this week, Kenny Chesney, and we're talking about the brand new album just released this past Friday, Silver Sands Marina. And there's a cut there, Kenny, featuring Megan Maroney called It Just Got Weird. Let's talk about that.
2: It Just Got Weird is a very unique song. I mean, and it's another one of those songs that I've had held back for a while. A lot like Carry On. I've had It Just Got Weird in this file of songs that I love, that I might record one day, if they fit with the other songs on the record. And when I was putting together Silver Sands Marina, I stumbled across It Just Got Weird. I've had that song in that file for at least 6 years. And I've always felt like it was a very intimate and unique song, because I've never heard a song about that specific moment. When you're in a relationship and everything up till then could be just fine. Everybody's having a great time. The relationship is going great. And the other person just says something in passing or does something that could be a really small thing, but all of a sudden, you and your brain and your soul knows that it just got weird. And you can't explain it, and there's no moving from it. There's no, it's just changed everything instantly. And I've never heard a song about that moment. And Jesse Joe Dillon really dove into the emotion of that moment. So after I recorded it and put my vocal on it, I realized it needed the female presence on that song. A lot like You and Tequila, when I had Grace Potter on there singing harmony, it needed to have both people in that emotion and on the song. And so I got Megan Maroney to come sing on it with me, and she was absolutely perfect for this song. It sounds like, when you listen to It Just Got Weird, it sounds like Megan was up all night when she sang this song, and it's just awesome. And I just love her, and she was perfect for It Just Got Weird. Every

0: There's more just ahead with me, Kenny Chesney, your host all week on Backstage Country.
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0: Hi, it's Jess, and it's time now for Mitchell's Only Live and Local Color Radar Weather on KMIT. Overnight tonight's going to be cloudy, a low of 44. Starting off the weekend Friday with a partly sunny day, around 63 for the high. Breezy and clear overnight, 49. And then Saturday, mix of sun and clouds. Could get some showers later in the day and a high around 72. You can get your forecast anytime you need it. Just go to KMIT.com.
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4: Hi, it's Jess, and it's time now for Mitchell's Only Live and local color radar weather on KMIT. Overnight tonight's going to be cloudy, a low of 44. Starting off the weekend Friday with a partly sunny day, around 63 for the high. Breezy and clear overnight, 49. And then Saturday, mix of sun and clouds. Could get some showers later in the day and a high around 72. You can get your forecast anytime you need it. 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
1: Hi, it's Jess, and it's time now for Mitchell's Only Live and Local Color Radar Weather on KMIT. Overnight tonight, it's going to be cloudy, a low of 44. Starting off the weekend Friday with a partly sunny day, around 63 for the high. Breezy and clear overnight, 49. And then Saturday, mix of sun and clouds. Could get some showers later in the day and a high around 72. You can get your forecast anytime you need it. 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
9: Hi, it's Jess, and it's time now for Mitchell's only live and local color radar weather on KMIT. Overnight tonight's going to be cloudy, a low of 44. Starting off the weekend Friday with a partly sunny day, around 63 for the high. Breezy and clear overnight, 49. And then Saturday, mix of sun and clouds. Could get some showers later in the day and a high around 72. You can get your forecast anytime you need it. 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
2: Hi, it's Jess, and it's time now for Mitchell's only live and local color radar weather on KMIT. Overnight tonight's going to be cloudy, a low of 44. Starting off the weekend Friday with a partly sunny day, around 63 for the high. Breezy and clear overnight, 49. And then Saturday, mix of sun and clouds. Could get some showers later in the day and a high around 72. You can get your forecast anytime you need it. 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
6: Hi, it's Jess, and it's time now for Mitchell's Only Live and Local Color Radar Weather on KMIT. Overnight tonight's going to be cloudy, a low of 44. Starting off the weekend Friday with a partly sunny day, around 63 for the high. Breezy and clear overnight, 49. And then Saturday, mix of sun and clouds. Could get some showers later in the day and a high around 72. You can get your forecast anytime you need it. 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

seen a big Montana sky. Driven up and down the coast a few times. 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And damn,

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1: 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Overnight tonight's going to be cloudy, a low of 44. Starting off the weekend Friday with a partly sunny day, around 63 for the high. Breezy and clear overnight, 49. And then Saturday, mix of sun and clouds. Could get some showers later in the day and a high around 72. You can get your forecast anytime you need it. 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

0: 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Hey,
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1: Hi, it's Jess, and it's time now for Mitchell's Only Live and Local Color Radar Weather on KMIT. Overnight tonight's going to be cloudy, a low of 44. Starting off the weekend Friday with a partly sunny day, around 63 for the high. Breezy and clear overnight, 49. And then Saturday, mix of sun and clouds. Could get some showers later in the day and a high around 72. You can get your forecast anytime you need it. Just go to KMIT.com.

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2: Hi, it's Jess, and it's time now for Mitchell's Only Live and Local Color Radar Weather on KMIT. Overnight tonight's going to be cloudy, a low of 44. Starting off the weekend Friday with a partly sunny day, around 63 for the high. Breezy and clear overnight, 49. And then Saturday, mix of sun and clouds. Could get some showers later in the day and a high around 72. You can get your forecast anytime you need it. Just go to KMIT.com.

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1: Hi, it's Jess, and it's time now for Mitchell's Only Live and Local Color Radar Weather on KMIT. Overnight tonight's going to be cloudy, a low of 44. Starting off the weekend Friday with a partly sunny day, around 63 for the high. Breezy and clear overnight, 49. And then Saturday, mix of sun and clouds. Could get some showers later in the day and a high around 72. You can get your forecast anytime you need it. Just go to KMIT.com.

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2: Hi, it's Jess, and it's time now for Mitchell's only live and local color radar weather on KMIT. Overnight tonight, it's going to be cloudy, a low of 44. Starting off the weekend Friday with a partly sunny day, around 63 for the high. Breezy and clear overnight, 49. And then Saturday, mix of sun and clouds.

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2: All right, folks, let's get started. 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Every member of this team can lean on me, and I'll teach them how they can lean on themselves and each other.
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2: Hi, it's Jess, and it's time now for Mitchell's Only Live and Local Color Radar Weather on KMIT. Overnight tonight's going to be cloudy, a low of 44. Starting off the weekend Friday with a partly sunny day, around 63 for the high. Breezy and clear overnight, 49. And then Saturday, mix of sun and clouds. Could get some showers later in the day and a high around 72. You can get your forecast anytime you need it. 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
1: Hi, it's Jess, and it's time now for Mitchell's Only Live and local color radar weather on KMIT. Overnight tonight's going to be cloudy, a low of 44. Starting off the weekend Friday with a partly sunny day, around 63 for the high. Breezy and clear overnight, 49. And then Saturday, mix of sun and clouds. Could get some showers later in the day and a high around 72. You can get your forecast anytime you need it. Just go to KMIT.com.

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3: From the Mitchell Now News Desk, I'm Morgan McCarthy. Davidson County voters don't have to wait until November to cast ballots this year. With the general election coming up, in-person absentee voting underway at Davidson County Auditor's Office on the first floor of the courthouse. That's, of course, at 200 East 4th Avenue here in Mitchell. You want to bring a valid photo ID, and without those acceptable photo IDs, you would have the option of signing a personal identification affidavit and casting a regular ballot. The first major deadline is coming up this month now in the 19th as we flip the calendar page into October. Just a reminder, the final day to register to vote in that November 3rd general election is the 19th. In-person absentee voting continues through 5 p.m. November 2nd, and voters can also use the Secretary of State voter information portal to check registration and other details. A refresher on all of this, easy to find on our website, mitchellnow.com. And as October arrives, fall is here. South Dakota is encouraging people to hit the road and explore our own seasonal colors. Travel South Dakota has launched a free Autumn Adventures Pass featuring more than 30 fall destinations, and that includes things like Sitka Hollow State Park in Sisseton. Travelers, you can sign up on your phones, check at participating locations, and earn points that you can redeem for prizes. No app is required. 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And a South Dakota enhanced permit to carry concealed class is being offered this weekend in Mitchell. The class is scheduled for tomorrow, so Saturday, October 3rd, starts at noon at the Davidson Shooting Club. It's open to both new applicants and people renewing an enhanced permit, and you can find full details online. You are required to pre-register and prepay. And again, those details on MitchellNow.com right underneath the events tab. And that's the latest from the MitchellNow.com News Center.

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There's

0: News. I'm Sherry Preston. With Republicans trailing in most midterm election polls, President Trump hit the road campaigning for those on the GOP ticket.
1: The president started the day at a truck plant in Texas, addressing concern about high gas prices.
2: I'm ensuring that Iran will be very quickly ended. I will tell you the energy prices are going to be rapidly coming down. It's already happening.
1: Trump saying talks with Iran are ongoing. He vowed to decide soon what direction to take to resolve the conflict.
0: ABC's Karen Wye, 80% of Americans disapprove of how the president is handling the U.S. economy. New York Governor Kathy Hochul has assigned New York Attorney General Tish James as special prosecutor in the Cornell rape case, days after the woman at the center of the assault filed a civil lawsuit against the school. Parents of a three-year-old now facing charges in Michigan after their son brought a loaded gun to daycare. Health officials in the Congo say the Ebola outbreak has now killed more than 4,000 people.
3: 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They have been voted best of Mitchell for many years in a row and are the dependable connection for all your plumbing needs. 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
18: That's right. It's your Friday. You finally made it to it. Unless you're a farmer or rancher, then it's just another day because you do 7 days a week. I know. But me, I think I do 7 days a week too. And if you listen, you probably notice that. But also, as we roll through your Friday, I hope you're planning good ones for this weekend as we roll right through it. It is your first official weekend or second weekend of fall. There you go. Full pumpkin spice is in effect. Hey, as we roll through your morning, got to take a look at your weather for the weekend and looking fantastic. High is 64 today and partly sunny. We are looking for highs of 64, southeast winds about 10 to 15 and gusting up to 25 later on. Tonight, it's going to be clear sky, lows around 51, southeast winds up to 15, gusting up to 25. Saturday, sunny, high around 74. Beautiful day. Take the tops off of whatever vehicle you got. Hopefully, you've got a vehicle like that. Looking for those south winds up to 20, gusting up to 30. Sunday, looking at sunny, high of 66. Monday is going to be sunny, high around 69. And a 77 is a high and sunny for our Tuesday. Weather details, totally take a look at your Central Electric weather page right there at KMIT.com and MitchellNow.com. Ooh, it's a little chilly this morning, though. We're 44 right now in Chamberlain, 44 as well in Yankton, 41 up in Huron, right now 43 in Mitchell. A little chilly this morning. We got those north winds right now, up to around 6. Hey, as we move along, we're going to talk about libraries right around the corner. And you're thinking to yourself, oh my gosh, that's so exciting. It is actually exciting. But in the meantime, between time, we've got to get into it. How about with Keith Whitley? And I'm no stranger to the rain. It's right here on 105.9 KMIT. We are the CarQuest Morning Show, and good morning to you.

0: Thomas Rhett, Ain't a Bad Life, right here on KMIT. It is the CarQuest Morning Show. Good morning to you. You know, out of all the different jobs I had before I got into radio, I was a librarian for a while back in college. Yeah, that was, I had to be quiet. That was the tough part. Me being quiet, that's tough. But I always like to do shout outs for librarians out there because they are behind the scenes, hardworking. And I'll tell you what, if you don't use your local library, I don't know what you're thinking. I know we can Google everything and this and that, but you know what? Kids need to learn early. The libraries are a wealth of knowledge. So with that in mind, the Mitchell Public Library staff member is among 35 librarians receiving statewide professional certification. Kevin Kinkle of Mitchell was included in the group recognized through the South Dakota Voluntary Library Quality Program. 10 public libraries also received accreditation. Now, the Department of Education and State Library announced the honors during the South Dakota Library Association Conference. And you know that was a wild party. And that was pretty good. And, of course, kudos there out there going to Kevin as well. Well, Kevin Kinkle right there. Hey, as we roll right through your day, thanks for keeping us on your radio. Hey, got Zach Top on the way for you. Great song from Jacob Hackworth. Also, Ella Langley's latest and more right here on KMIT. It is the CarQuest Morning Show.
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Loving Life Again from Ella Langley right here on KMIT. And she's already up to number 6 on the Crook and Chase countdown with that one. And, of course, wait to see where she lands this coming Sunday with the Top 30 countdown. Hey, it is, of course, the CarQuest Morning.

0: 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Our good friends over at CarQuest getting up this morning just like you and getting ready to start their day, and they can help you get a good start on your day as well. 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Hey, well, I got to tell you, I saw this story, and boy, I'll tell you what, if ever there was an opportunity to help clean up a road somewhere, this would be mine. A semi-truck carrying 90 barrels of bourbon whiskey hit a guardrail and crashed in West Virginia Turnpike on Monday night. Here's West Virginia Parkway Authority Executive Director Chuck Smith talking about that.
1: The semi came through carrying 90 barrels of bourbon whiskey. Accidentally hit one of the attenuators or the guardrails between the lanes coming through. Jarred the truck. I think there was 8 barrels that were damaged and leaked.
0: Now, notice he said that. I think there were 8 barrels that charged through and leaked out of the 90. Originally, the story probably, there were 10 barrels. No, there were 9. No, there were, I think, 8. Yeah, there you go. You got to take a tip. Don't they, everybody do that nowadays? And no matter what you do, you get a tip? No, there you go. 1 barrel of whiskey as a tip. There you go. That'll last me a while. Quite a while. I might even make some friends with that. Hey, as we roll through your morning, we've got another look at your weather coming up. Looking beautiful for the weekend and more all on the way.
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0: 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And yeah, we are chilly this morning, but going to be a good-looking day and a good-looking weekend as well. Partly sunny today, high of 64. Looking at southeast winds, pretty light right now, but going to get up to 15, gusting up to 25 later on. The southeast wind still gusting up to 25 through midnight tonight. Clear sky, lows around 51. Now for your Saturday, we'll be sunny and a high of 74. Southwest winds up to 20, gusting up to 30. Sunday, we're looking at breezy and sunny, a high around 66. Monday, 69 and sunny, and we'll be mostly sunny, highs around 77 for Tuesday. Weather details 24/7. 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And right now, ooh, chilly. We are 44 in Chamberlain, 41 in Sioux Falls, still 41 in Huron, and up to 44 right now in Mitchell, still with those winds from the north at about 6. Well, as we move along, don't forget, we've got market updates coming up for you. Your closing markets from the Farmers Trading Company from your Thursday, also your closing grain bids. Plus, we'll be talking about how producers are urged to review input fields by fields. We got the details on the way right now. Here you go, Beautiful Crazy from Luke Combs.

Whether cruising the fields or cruising past the fairgrounds in Geddes, keep your radio locked on Real People, Real Country, 105.9 JMIT.

0: Luke Bryan right there, Country and She Knows It, right here on KMIT. And the other Luke Combs of the varieties is right before that. And as we roll through your morning right here on the CarQuest Morning Show, good morning to you. Hey, we've got your market updates from the Farmers Trading Company. And, of course, your closing markets from yesterday. We've also got your closing grain bids coming up from yesterday. And talking about your ag news for a moment, with crop margins under pressure, producers are being encouraged to take a closer look at the 2027 input plans rather than treating every acre the same. Now, I believe that's Pivot Bio Chief Commercial Officer Chris Turner says the nutrient plans should begin with soil test information and be evaluated on a field-by-field basis. Now, the goal is to identify where fertilizer inputs can be reduced or adjusted without sacrificing yield potential. Higher fuels, fertilizer, and operating costs are putting additional emphasis on input efficiency as farmers begin making decisions already for next season. Like we said, we got your market updates coming up from the Farmers Trading Company right here on KMIT.
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4: This is Andrew Streff with the Farmers Trading Company Market Recap for October the 1st, first trading day of the month and of the last quarter of the year. As far as the grain markets go, they had everything in the red just about all day long, and right towards the last 15 to 20 minutes of trade on the day, they brought the wheat market back up in the positive and closed it not too far from the high of the day, actually. I did not catch any headline late that in the day here, so I'm not sure if they just found some buyers late there or if there is a headline that we're going to see coming out down the road. But regardless, we did have that trade on October 1st finish out with the Chicago December up 7 cents a bushel going 683. KC wheat the December going 4.5 higher at 737. Looks like September is going up 3, 756. Oats market down 8, 4.11 futures. Now I'm going to look at the corn market. Like I mentioned, we spend the majority of the day in the red, and right in those last few minutes of the day, it pushed higher, and the December finished out a penny and a half higher. 502 and a quarter cent is where that thing finished out at. It is very promising on the chart, or a very good thing anyway, I should say, that they got this thing to close above $5 both times after they dipped below five the last couple of days here. Now, as far as what's been driving this thing, the biggest one, of course, is that updated balance sheet that we got on Wednesday's trade this week when they did increase the carry-in from last year's crop to back above 2 billion bushels. That definitely is a burdensome supply, and regardless of your opinion out there, if you believe the USDA with that number or not, that is the data that we are working with here. So I guess until the market tells me differently, I'm going to just assume it's true even if I don't like it. But that December 502 quarter, new crop for next year now, half a penny higher, 518 roughly. Now I'm going to move over to soybeans here. As far as the weekly export report had that we had out on Thursday morning, beans, they continue to export them at a really good pace. It's nice to see those the follow-through on China's commitment to buy beans. They continue to buy those, so that's good. Despite that, we had beans down 9 cents a bushel for the day, 1284. I think they were pulled lower by the soybean oil, though, so jumping into that thing, that was down about 1.3% on the settle at one time throughout the day, though. It was a 2.5% sell-off in the bean oil there. So definitely some weight on that market. If you remember me talking over the last month or so, there's been a upward trend line that keeps holding this thing up. We dipped below it briefly on Thursday, but we closed back above it. So we'll see how it wants to trade on the next day. Soybean meal down 360 per ton, 353.30 is where that one stands. Maybe breaking a bit of a trend line, but it's way too soon to tell on that one for sure. As far as a retracement goes, it's right at a perfect level to stop going down if they want to get bullish this thing again. Now moving on over to the livestock side of things, very good day there. The box beef, though, was not a good day. They had the choice cutout down 381 on Thursday morning, going for just shy of 379. The select was down roughly $5.50, going 355.14. Now, as far as cash live cattle go, we've heard a little bit of trade down in Nebraska at 219. I would not call that a trend-setting volume.

0: There's been a little bit of dress trade as well, just shy of 350 there, which is lower than last week. So as of right now, I'm going to call this week's cash trade steady to probably slightly lower than we had last week. October live cattle going 60 higher on the settle at 219.30. The December live up 50 cents at 223.20 roughly. Now switching on over to the feeder cattle side of things. First off, the index was up just shy of a dollar, putting it at just shy of 339 right now. So the board, it closed right in line with that index, just a couple pennies discount it looks like. So it's nice to see them wanting to trade it kind of similar to where the cash market is at. October feeders for the day on Thursday up just shy of $2.50, going 338.87. The November feeder going up 205, 336.35. It was a bull spread trade in the cattle markets today, which means they're buying the front more than the back. Historically, that is a sign of a healthy uptrending market. The hog market, October, down $1.22 on the settle. 77.50. It gapped lower on Thursday morning and never filled it in. Closed pretty well at the contract low there, new contract lows for the day. Speculative funds, they are a record net short position, and it appears that they are continuing to add to that position instead of lightening it up. Crude oil up $2.50 a barrel, going right around $93 here. The diesel market down a nickel a gallon, so not really much of anything changing there. Gold up $20 an ounce, silver up 60 cents per ounce. U.S. dollar new contract high for the year, going 68 points higher, closing out at 101.88 roughly. And finally, the Dow Jones more or less unchanged, going 50,900 on Thursday afternoon. And that is our market recap for October the 1st. If we can be of any further help to you, give us a call at Farmers Trading Company. That is 996-6500.
1: 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It is time now for your local market updates from the elevators across the KMIT region and your closing grain bids from your Thursday. We'll start off with the Farmers Alliance of Mitchell. Now, their corn closed at 442, up 2 cents, soybeans down 9 to 1239, and winter wheat at 623, up 4. Farmers Alliance Gorska's corn was at 437, up 7, soybeans down 9 to 1229, and winter wheat at 608, up 4 cents. Dakota Plains Ag Center of Tripp's corn was at 452, up 6 cents, and soybeans down 4 to 1239. Poet Research Center's corn closed at 460, up 9 cents. Agtegra of Alpena, looking at their corn, up a penny to 4.32. Soybeans at 12.19, down 19 cents. Winter wheat at 6.42, up 4. And spring wheat up 4 cents to 6.22. NuGen Energy of Marion, their corn closed at 4.52, up 2 cents. Kaler Grains corn closed at 4.57, up 17, soybeans at 12.24, down 9, and winter wheat was steady at 6.23. Parkston Grain and Feeds corn closed up 12 cents to 4.52, soybeans down 4 to 12.39, and winter wheat up 4 cents to 6.27. Cargill Agorizons of Emory, their corn closed up 6 cents to 4.52, and soybeans down 4 to 1239. And final would be Poet Mitchell, their corn closing at 446, up a penny. And that is a rundown of your local market updates from the elevators across the KMIT region and your closing grain bids from your Thursday.
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3: From the Mitchell Now News Desk, I'm Morgan McCarthy. While regenerative agriculture here in our state and across the U.S. can be profitable and help reverse climate change, according to a new study, we'll look closer at a study that finds soil and regenerative farms capture 39% more carbon than on traditional farms, which in turn leads to more biodiversity and healthier food. Dr. Johnson Lungdrum, the foundation's executive director, says if food producers converted row cropping to regenerative practices, it would capture and store 1 to 2 years of annual greenhouse gas emissions. Sounded like this.
4: When you compare that to the next technological solution, the results of those other solutions are laughable compared to what our food system is capable of.
3: Researchers studied crop farms here in South Dakota, along with 14 other states and 2 Canadian provinces, and it sampled soybean, corn, wheat, and other crops. And you get the dice ready. Maybe you want to be the little wheelbarrow. Set up the game of Monopoly, Sioux Falls style. Devoted Monopoly players can share Sioux Falls ideas on what you would like to see included in a Sioux Falls version of Monopoly. Things like landmarks and special places. Some residents want to see the first Premier Bank Arena and Minnesota Avenue included in the game. The game is expected to come out next spring, so you can gear up now and possibly roll the dice to suggest your own selections on what items should be shared. If you have a special South Dakota idea about what they should add, you can share that at Top Trump's USA website. And for local headlines, to plan some events for your family this weekend and for weather updates, you can always find our website, MitchellNow.com. And that's the latest from the MitchellNow.com News Center.
5: ABC News, I'm Sherry Preston. Still a lot of questions in the Fly Dubai attack and near crash over Saudi Arabia this week. Former DHS official and ABC News contributor John Cohen says the suspect, the plane's co-pilot, is still in custody.

0: They're going to try to determine, you know, was this an individual who was actively recruited and was an operative of Iran or a terror organization? Was this somebody who was experiencing a mental health crisis or some type of financial crisis, as has been the case in past incidents? Or is it a combination of both?
1: New York Governor Kathy Hochul has removed the local DA from the Cornell University rape case and appointed New York Attorney General Tish James to oversee it. A former student known as Jane Doe says she was raped by seven members of a fraternity in 2024, but no charges were ever filed. Lawyers for Krista Pike are asking her sentence be commuted. The Tennessee death row inmate did not die after two doses of a lethal injection drug and is currently hospitalized in critical condition.
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3: 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Good morning to you. As we are waiting for the sun to rise, we're taking a look at your forecast details. And that sun, by the way, rising at 7:31, so just about half an hour from now. Now, we're looking for partly sunny today. Highs of 64 and also southeast winds will get up to 15, gusting up to 25. Same winds for tonight. Clear sky, lows around 51. The Saturday, up to 74 and sunny. We're looking for southwest winds up to 20, gusting up to 30. That should dry up some fields. Looking for Sunday to be high of 66 and sunny and high of 69 for Monday. Weather details 24/7. 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And right now, we've got a winter at 45, 43 in Yankton, and still 42 right now in Huron. We've got 43 at the moment in Mitchell. Like we said, looking still at light winds. We've got them about 6 miles an hour from the northeast. Hey, we're rolling into your 7 o'clock hour, and you guessed it, we've got your sports updates coming up for you, brought to you by Soda Exports right around the corner. Right now, Brooks and Dunn, the Boot, Scoot, and Boogie. As you get your morning rolling here on the CarQuest Morning Show.

0: Dan and Shay and Say So right here on KMIT. It is the CarQuest Morning Show, and good morning to you. Hey, we've got your sports updates coming up for you, brought to you by Sodak Sports right around the corner. Remember, for sports, weather, entertainment, and more, you can always find the news you need for our local scene. 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It's all in one spot, including your events tab, so you can check out what's going on in your area. Hey, as we do roll through, and I was always taking a look, people send me stuff in the morning and stuff like that, like whatever the motivational quote is going around this morning, but I'm a little more jaded. So my friends send me, well, jaded quotes of the day. And I like this one that came at me today. Since I stopped telling people about my goals, I've managed to fail without anyone knowing. Yeah, that's pretty much me in a nutshell. There you go. And it's working for me, too. It's working well. Hey, sports coming up next.
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4: 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Well, Mitchell Colonel football is 3-2 and travel to number 3 Watertown tonight. Also 3-2 with a kickoff at 7 o'clock at the Allen Mitchell Athletic Complex in Watertown. Remember, that game can be heard on Pure Oldies 103.5 FM, PureOldies1035.com, and on the Mitchell Now app. Mitchell girls tennis, well, the Colonels head to the Class AA State Tournament October 8th and 9th in Rapid City after finishing second in the ESD Conference meet. Dakota Wesleyan, well, volleyball, number 12 Wesleyan, 13-5 overall, plays the College of St. Mary in Omaha tonight. On Saturday, Dakota Wesleyan travels to Mount Marty in Yankton. For Dakota Wesleyan soccer, DWU will host Hastings at the Pepsi-Cola Soccer Complex on Saturday. Women play at 3 p.m. and the men at 5 p.m. Tiger football has action on Saturday. Dakota Wesleyan, who is 3-2 overall and 3-1 in the GPAC, visits number 7 Morningside in Sioux City. Kickoff set for 1:30 p.m. with the pregame at 1 p.m. That game covered on KMIT, KMIT.com, and on the Mitchell Now app with the voice of the Tigers, Rod Patterson, doing the play-by-play. Number 2, South Dakota State are 4-1 overall. Next up, they will visit number 10, Illinois State, coming up on Saturday at 6 p.m. in Normal, Illinois. That game on ESPN+. USD is 3-2 overall and 0-1 in conference. USD hosts Indiana State Saturday at 2 p.m. at the Dakota Dome for Dakota Days. The now number 22 Trojans host Montana Tech on Saturday at 1 p.m. in Madison. And in Major League Baseball for the playoffs, well, Atlanta Braves beat Philadelphia Phillies 6-2 last night. Atlanta won the deciding Game 3 in the National League Wild Card Series and eliminated Philadelphia. The Braves advanced to face the Los Angeles Dodgers in the National League Division Series. And for Thursday night football, Cleveland Browns beat Pittsburgh Steelers 27-24. Cleveland won it on an Andre Smith's 56-yard field goal late in the fourth quarter. Grant Delpit intercepted Aaron Rodgers on Pittsburgh's final possession. Rodgers finished 22 out of 40 for 299 yards, 3 touchdowns, and 2 interceptions. Deshaun Watson went 24 of 33 for 268 yards, 1 touchdown, and 1 interception. The Browns improved to 3-1. Pittsburgh falls to 2-2. For the Minnesota Vikings, Justin Jefferson did not practice Thursday for the second consecutive day because of an ankle sprain he suffered in Minnesota's 23-16 win at Tampa Bay. Kevin O'Connell has described Jefferson as day-to-day, making Friday's practice and injury designation important for his status on Sunday. Minnesota, which is 3-3, will host the Miami Dolphins Sunday at 3 p.m. Central. From the

0: Jordan Davis, Tucson Too Late, right here on KMIT. It is the CarQuest Morning Show. And as we roll right through this morning, I'll tell you what, I've got a few things I got to do this weekend. I got to drive to and from a bunch of different cities here in southeast South Dakota, get some stuff done this weekend. And with that in mind, you always got to make sure that your vehicle's good to go. Well, I do, by keeping it up to snuff, and of course, by keeping everything topped off, checking the oils, checking the filters, checking all that good stuff, checking everything to make sure that it's ready to go, and I get all that I need from CarQuest in Mitchell. And don't forget, you can do the exact same. Now, whether you're a hardcore do-it-yourselfer or just a, you know, fly-by-night kind of guy like me, either way, you're taken care of. They know exactly what you need when you ask for it, and of course, they know what you don't need as well, so they don't sell you like the box stores and sell you a bunch of stuff you don't need. So make sure you get your jobs done by going to CarQuest in Mitchell for the parts, the tools, and more. Hey, as we roll through the morning, I will be out and about driving around here soon. I'll be taking food to the fields for our annual harvest lunch. Now, KMIT, Zach Scott Construction, and Dakota Ag Insurance with Jared Monin have all teamed up, of course, along with our local businesses to show our gratitude to our hardworking farming families. 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Harvest lunch, that's right, as the weather gets better for us and we get the harvest moving. Of course, we want to help you out with a little meal while we're at it. Hey, on the way for you, we got your weather coming up. 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
2: 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A little cloudy now, but we're looking for partly sunny this afternoon. Our winds will get up to 15, gusting up to 25, and a high of 64. Hey, tonight, clear sky and lows around 51. Excuse me. And the southeast winds up to 15, still gusting up to 25. For Saturday, sunny and a high of 74. Those southwest winds up to 20, gusting up to 30. Then a high of 66 and sunny for Sunday. Monday, sunny and high of 69. And Tuesday, high of 77 and mostly sunny. 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Hey, as we roll through your morning, and like I said, the sun coming up, but clouds at the moment. We are looking at, how about some movies right around the corner? That's right. The box office details.

details for your weekend. We've got that right around the corner. In the meantime, got to take your medicine. Here you go with Megan Maroney right here on the CarQuest Morning Show.

she came to see him one last time. Oh, and we all wondered if she would. And it kept running through my mind, this time he's over her for good.

There you go with Brett Young and Lady right here on KMIT. It is the CarQuest Morning Show rolling in the backside of your 7 o'clock hour, just about 7:40. And as we do roll through your morning, hey, we got your birthdays and anniversaries all coming up, brought to you by Culver's right around the corner. Also, as we roll through, hey, movies this weekend, if you're thinking about getting out and about catching a new movie, there are a few new major releases. Verity is out with a good-looking cast. Digger, with the Tom Cruise movie with all the makeup, and he's playing a different character. It looks like Tom Cruise in makeup, though. That's the only problem. And The Scout is out as well. So it's also Rolling Loud, the movie Orion, The Influencer Project. Also looking at Ghost in the Shell, the 25th anniversary release of Donnie Darko.

0: and the 10th anniversary release of Moon Knight as well. Of course, it's all out. Moon Knight's a different one altogether. Moonlight is all out this weekend. So different theaters. You might want to check some of those out. But Verity, Digger, and Scout suppose they're going to take over the top spots this weekend. We'll wait and see how that works out. Hey, as we work our way through your day and your morning, like I said, we've got your birthdays and more all coming up next right here on KMIT.
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3: 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Hi, everybody. This is Rod Patterson. Join Coach Bob Sprang and me this Saturday afternoon as the Tigers travel to Sioux City to take on Morningside. 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

I've learned an important lesson. Do not eat trail mix right before you do the birthdays. It takes a while to get out of your teeth. And it is the birthdays and anniversaries right here on KMIT for your Friday. And it's brought to you by Culver's. 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You know, the butter burgers are fantastic. And it doesn't matter what the temp is, you always love the frozen custard. And also, of course, the concrete mixers and more with some great flavors throughout the fall. Check it all out at Culver's off Cabela Drive. Hey, taking a look real quick on the national front, Sting. Gordon Sumner.

He is 75 today. Roxanne. Celebrating a big 75 today. Don McLean, you know, American Pie, Epic, and more. Of course, he is also celebrating a birthday today. He is 81. Mike Rutherford, turning 76, founding member of Genesis, also Mike and the Mechanics and more. Did a lot of great songs. Lorraine Bracco turned 72 today. She earned an Academy Award nomination playing Karen Hill in Goodfellas, also known as the psychiatrist Dr. Jennifer on The Sopranos. We're also looking at Kelly Ripa is famous, and I don't know why. She is 56 today. Happy birthdays to you. There's somebody calling right now, and obviously they want to get their birthdays in. And I'm like going, hello, I'm talking. Anyway, we're looking at birthdays today for Valerie Feenstra. Happy birthday to you, Valerie. Big congratulations to you on that one. Also, and I got to get it right, Marilise Lineker. I believe that is Marilise Lineker, celebrating a big old birthday today. Happy birthday to you. Also looking at Cash Kimnitz, or Kimnitz, celebrating a birthday. Red Sparks in there with a birthday today. Kevin Workmeister, yeah, working it today, got a good birthday. Also looking at Carter Botel, celebrating a birthday today as well. Happy birthday to you. Continue down the list, and what do we got? Hadley Weber celebrating a birthday today. Vern Hill celebrating the big 7-0 today as well. Happy birthday to you, Vern. And as we roll through your list, we keep looking around and seeing if we got everybody. I think we do for today. And with that in mind, we've got to go ahead and pick somebody out to win themselves a lunch certificate from our good friends over there at Culver's. And today it looks like it's going to be, well, Carter Botel. Carter Botel, you get old Squeeze and Louise. Also, we'll try to throw in a little Gary the Screaming Goat for you. There you go. And remember that if you want to be on the birthdays, all you got to do is email us, mike@kmit.com. That's mike@kmit.com.

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3: From the Mitchell Now News Desk, I'm Morgan McCarthy. A South Dakota agriculture leader says the governor's move to help farmers with high diesel prices, quote, doesn't do anything to ease the burden. Governor Larry Roden's executive order lets farmers haul crops and livestock up to 10% overweight limits and waives a $25 overweight trip permit during harvest. But with fuel costs rising as farmers bring in crops like soybeans, president of the South Dakota Farmers Union, Doug Somke, says the order falls short of what producers need, saying that filling the tank with diesel prices is where they're at won't be counteracted by pausing a $25 permit on overweight hauls. On the heels of a data breach here in Mitchell, Governor Larry Roden is proclaiming October Cybersecurity Awareness Month across our state. He's urging South Dakota residents to not make it easy for cyber criminals. State officials recommend using strong passphrases and password managers, watching for phishing attempts, and verifying requests for personal information. They also warn residents to never enter private personal information into AI tools. This is the recent update from Mayor Jordan Hansen, said that the city had completed its investigation into unauthorized activity discovered in August, and a small number of Mitchell employees were affected. They've been notified and offered complimentary credit monitoring and identity theft protection. And get ready to lace up, runners. You'll take over downtown Mitchell Sunday morning for the Palace City Kiwanis Half Marathon, 10K and 5K. Race day begins bright and early, 7:30 Sunday morning, October 4th, with the Corn Palace serving as the event location. And you can find more details online at MitchellNow.com. And that's the latest from the MitchellNow.com News Center.
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8: Shirley Magstad, age 87, of Mitchell, passed away on October 1st, 2026, at her home under hospice care. Visitation will be Monday, October 5th, from 5 until 7 p.m. at the Bittner Funeral Chapel. A private burial will be at Graceland Cemetery in Mitchell. Lee Schaefers, age 84, of Alexandria, passed away on Wednesday, September 30th, 2026, under the care

0: of the Avera at Home Hospice at Avera Queen of Peace in Mitchell. Memorial visitation will be from 5 p.m. until 6:30 p.m. Monday, October 5th at the Will Funeral Chapel in Mitchell. A prayer service and a time of sharing will conclude the visitation at 6:30 p.m. Don Sampson, age 59, of Mitchell, passed away on Wednesday, September 30th, 2026, in Mitchell. Funeral arrangements are pending under the direction of the Bittner Funeral Chapel. Alfred Hone, age 95, of Mitchell, passed away Monday, September 28th, 2026, at Edgewood Assisted Living in Mitchell. Funeral Mass will be at 10:30 a.m. Friday, October 2nd, at Holy Spirit Catholic Church in Mitchell, with visitation 1 hour prior. Burial will be at Calvary Cemetery in Mitchell. Arrangements by the Bittner Funeral Chapel. Ira Kinney, age 86, of Mitchell, passed away on Monday, September 28, 2026, at Firestill Healthcare Center in Mitchell. Funeral services will be at 10 a.m. Saturday, October 3rd, at Bittner Funeral Chapel, with burial at the Servicemen's Memorial Cemetery in Mitchell. Barbara K. Hema, age 68, of Mitchell, passed away on Monday, September 28, 2026, at Edgewood Memory Care in Mitchell. Funeral services will be at 10:30 a.m. Monday, October 5th at the Will Funeral Chapel in Mitchell. Visitation will be from 3 until 4 p.m. Sunday, October 4th at the Will Funeral Chapel in Mitchell. Daniel Kurtenbach, age 75, of Dimmock, passed away peacefully Sunday, September 27th, 2026 at Ava's House in Sioux Falls. Funeral services will be at 10:30 a.m. Saturday, October 3rd at St. John's Lutheran Church in Dimmock. Burial will be at St. John's Lutheran Cemetery. Visitation will be Friday from 5 until 7 p.m. at the church with a 6:30 p.m. prayer service. Arrangements by the Bittner Funeral Chapel. Beverly Lyman, age 90, of Mitchell, passed away peacefully Saturday, September 26, 2026, at her home at Countryside Living in Mitchell. Funeral services will be at 10:30 a.m. Saturday, October 10th at First Lutheran Church in Mitchell. Arrangements by the Bittner Funeral Chapel. Janos Raxi, age 78, of Woonsocket, passed away Saturday, September 26, 2026, at Prairie View Care Center in Woonsocket. Memorial services will be at 11 a.m. Friday, October 2nd, 2026, at Seventh-day Adventist Church in Pier. Arrangements by the Nuremberg Basham Funeral Service. Marvin James Renfield, age 71, went to his heavenly home on Monday, September 28, 2026, at his home under hospice care, surrounded by his family. A memorial service will be held Tuesday, October 6, at 2 p.m. at the Kane Brothers Funeral Home in Armour. Visitation will be 1 hour prior to the service. Burial will take place at Pleasant Ridge Cemetery following the service. Arrangements by the Kane Brothers Funeral Home in Armour. Nancy Woolott, age 63, of Mitchell, passed away Saturday, September 26, 2026, at Aurora Brule Nursing Home in White Lake. Visitation will be Friday, October 23rd, from 5 until 7 p.m. at the Bittner Funeral Chapel with a 6:30 p.m. prayer service. Barbara Ann Mint, age 82, passed away peacefully on September 21st, 2026, in Gilbert, Arizona. Funeral Mass will be held at 10:30 a.m. Friday, October 9th, at Mary Magdalene Catholic Church in Gilbert, Arizona. Burial will be at 11 a.m. Friday, October 30th, at Mitzvah Cemetery in Plankton.
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0: New York Attorney General Letitia James as the lead prosecutor in the case. More details emerging about the Fly Dubai passenger jet forced to make that emergency landing in Saudi Arabia after the first officer attacked the captain in the cockpit.
1: The first officer was arrested in Saudi Arabia, detained and interrogated, according to Israeli officials. He has been transferred to the United Arab Emirates, as has the captain, the hero captain, Simt Mashar, an Indian national, who really saved the day. I mean, he was under attack, being stabbed. He managed to get the cockpit door open so that the passengers could go in.
0: ABC's Tom Sophie Burridge. President Trump campaigning this week ahead of the midterms. He was in Texas and Oklahoma. Krista Pike still alive and in critical condition after a botched execution in Tennessee.
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3: 105.9 KMIT in our 8 o'clock hour. We're looking at your forecast details, and we are looking at cloudy sky now, but becoming partly sunny this afternoon. Highs of 64, southeast winds about 10 to 20, but gusting up to 25. Now, tonight, clear sky, southeast winds still gusting up to 25, and lows around 51. Taking a look at your Saturday, sunny and high of 74, with southwest winds up to 20, gusting up to 30. Sunday, sunny, high of 66. Monday, sunny, high of 69 and 77 and sunny for Tuesday, as we do our best to dry up the fields to get the harvest moving. Weather details right now. We're taking a look outside our central Arctic weather window. We got 47 in Chamberlain, up to 42 in Huron, 44 right now in Mitchell. Also still got those light winds from the southeast right now from Mitchell as well. Hey, we've got Parmalee for you before we get back into it. Of course, we've got your birthday. We did your birthday minutes ago. We've got your sports coming up. There you go. I know where I am. It's right here on KMIT.

Zach John King and Get the Drinking right here on KMIT. And it is the CarQuest Morning Show rolling through your 8 o'clock hour. And good morning to you. You know, we've been talking about it for a little while now. Our good friends over at Big Friends, Little Friends of Mitchell, well, they are trying to change things up just a little bit in the way they recruit adult mentors in an effort to short the wait time for area kids. Now, Executive Director Linda McAtee says the organization hopes to approve a group of about a dozen mentors before children are assigned, rather than having young people wait while volunteers are located. Now, some kids have reportedly waited months and in some cases longer. And so for a match, volunteer mentors are asked to spend at least 1 hour a week with a kiddo. And you know what? I think a bunch of you could probably do that and fill up all those open slots right there and help those kiddos out. So remember, contact, of course, we're Big Friends, Little Friends of Mitchell and Linda McAtee and the gang, of course, to get yourself signed up to become a mentor. As we roll through your morning, good morning to you. We got great music on the way for you right around the corner. 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
2: From the MitchellNow.com Sports Desk, I'm Mike Kelly with your Friday morning sports update. Well, Mitchell Colonel football is 3-2 and travel to number 3 Watertown tonight. Also 3-2 with a kickoff at 7 o'clock at the Allen Mitchell Athletic Complex in Watertown. Remember, that game can be heard on Pure Oldies 103.5 FM, pureoldies1035.com, and on the Mitchell Now app. Mitchell girls tennis, well, the Colonels head to the Class AA State Tournament October 8th and 9th in Rapid City after finishing second in the ESD Conference meet. Dakota Wesleyan, well, volleyball, number 12 Wesleyan, 13-5 overall, plays the College of St. Mary in Omaha tonight. On Saturday, Dakota Wesleyan travels to Mount Marty in Yankton. For Dakota Wesleyan soccer, DWU will host Hastings at the Pepsi-Cola Soccer Complex on Saturday. Women play at 3 p.m. and the men at 5 p.m. Tiger football has action on Saturday. Dakota Wesleyan, who is 3-2 overall and 3-1 in the GPAC, visits number 7 Morningside in Sioux City. Kickoff set for 1:30 p.m. with the pregame at 1 p.m. That game covered on KMIT, KMIT.com, and on the Mitchell Now app with the voice of the Tigers, Rod Patterson, doing the play-by-play. Number 2, South Dakota State, are 4-1 overall. Next up, they will visit number 10, Illinois State, coming up on Saturday at 6 p.m. in Normal, Illinois. That game on ESPN+. USD is 3-2 overall and 0-1 in conference. USD hosts Indiana State Saturday at 2 p.m. at the Dakota Dome for Dakota Days. The now number 22 Trojans host Montana Tech on Saturday at 1 p.m. in Madison. And in Major League Baseball for the playoffs, well, Atlanta Braves beat Philadelphia Phillies 6-2 last night. Atlanta won the deciding Game 3 in the National League Wild Card Series and eliminated Philadelphia. The Braves advanced to face the Los Angeles Dodgers in the National League Division Series. And for Thursday night football, Cleveland Browns beat Pittsburgh Steelers 27-24. Cleveland won it on an Andre Schmitz 56-yard field goal late in the fourth quarter. Grant Delpit intercepted Aaron Rodgers on Pittsburgh's final possession. Rodgers finished 22 out of 40 for 299 yards, 3 touchdowns, and 2 interceptions. Deshaun Watson went 24 of 33 for 268 yards, 1 touchdown, and 1 interception. The Browns improved to 3-1. Pittsburgh falls to 2-2. For the Minnesota Vikings, Justin Jefferson did not practice Thursday for the second consecutive day because of an ankle sprain he suffered in Minnesota's 23-16 win at Tampa Bay. Kevin O'Connell has described Jefferson as day-to-day, making Friday's practice and injury designation important for his status on Sunday. Minnesota, which is 3-3, will host the Miami Dolphins Sunday at 3 p.m. Central. From the MitchellNow.com Sports Desk, this has been Mike Kelly with your Friday morning sports update.
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0: Cole Swindell and the single Saturday Night as we roll through your Friday morning right here on KMIT. It is the CarQuest Morning Show. Good morning to you. And our good friends at CarQuest, located over on North Main, there's no other parts store in Mitchell that's owned and operated by a person who lives and works right here in town. That's Chad and the gang. They know what you need, sometimes even before you do. That's right. They are a knowledgeable staff that don't have to guess. They know. And when you've got a problem, they're the ones to talk to for the parts, the tools, and more, all at the best price. That's CarQuest. As we roll through your morning, good morning to you. And I'll tell you what, you hear these good stories once in a while, but usually someone doesn't give back everything. But this time they did. A Texas man found a bag of money on top of the ATM. That's right. Machine just sitting there. He went in there to probably get 20 bucks out for whatever he was getting ready to do. And well, there was a big bag there, and that bag was full of $128,000, and he turned every penny over to the authorities. Here's Chief Brooke Rollins and Detective Gina Miller talking about that.
1: To find that kind of money or that amount of money is certainly rare. That's very unusual. Am I reading this correctly? Somebody found 128. Which officer has it?
2: I've never had a case like this before. There was no indication of a crime occurring. It looked like it was just left there by accident.
1: He just thinks it's the right thing to do and doesn't think it goes beyond that.
2: I've had cases where Good Samaritans have turned in property that they found, wallets, IDs, things like that. But in the case of $128,000, I've never had somebody turn in that kind of money before.
0: Now, I'm not sure if he got anything back for it as a, you know, reward or whatever like that, but he should have. He should definitely be waived some banking fees, I'm sure, for quite a while from that bank. That's, he's the employee of the month at

0: least. Anyway, the money was accidentally left behind by a Brinks employee that emptied out the ATM. The man that found the cash didn't want to be identified. Well, there you go. That's all right. But I can understand that as well. He's going to catch a lot of heck from silly people out there on the web and the internet and whatnot. So, yeah, you should have took all the money. You should have, that's sort of thing. He did the right thing. I mean, and that's the tough part about it sometimes. Sometimes when the guys that do the right thing have to hide themselves. And that's silly in this world. Yeah, it's not like politics or anything. Hey, as we work our way through your morning, we've got more great music coming up, including your weather.
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0: KMIT and your forecast details from the Central Electric Weather page. Well, we are cloudy now, but becoming sunny this afternoon, highs of 64. Now, we've got light winds at the moment, but we're going to have southeast winds get up to 15 this afternoon, gusting up to 25. Tonight, clear sky, lows around 51 and breezy, with those southeast winds still up to 20, gusting up to 30. Then for Saturday, a high of 74 and sunny. We're going to have south winds through the morning up to 20. And then, of course, through the afternoon, northwest gusting up to 30. Then for our Sunday, sunny and high around 66. Monday is going to be sunny, highs around 69 and breezy. Weather details 24/7. 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We got 43 right now in Huron, 45 in Mitchell, with light winds about 6 from the southeast. Hey, we've got your first look at markets. That's right, the opening markets and more. Well, of course, they opened up a little bit ago. We'll have your report coming up from the Farmers Trading Company. And right now, Morgan Wallen. Here's Love Somebody. It's right here on KMIT. It is the CarQuest Morning Show.

0: There you go with new music from Carolina Jones. You're It For Me, Honey, right here on KMRT. It is the CarQuest Morning Show rolling through your Friday morning. And as we do, we've got your market updates with the Farmers Trading Company coming up and also taking a look at your market details. High diesel prices creating an immediate expense problem for Midwest producers who entered harvest without locking in fall fuel needs. North Iowa corn and soybean grower Mike Yeagy, he says that the cost of diesel has climbed dramatically since his previous fuel purchase. The increase affects virtually every part of the harvest, from combines and tractors to grain carts and trucks. The situation is especially difficult for farms that did not contract fuel earlier in the year and are now purchasing supplies at the current price. Now, we'll continue to keep you up to date on the details of your farm news and more right here at KMIT, also MitchellNow.com. And we got the Farmers Trading Company coming up for you.
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0: coming Friday at 11 a.m. Central Time, where they'll have the ability to update every single thing on the balance sheet. So I guess we'll see if there's any major changes. Until then, I think it could be a fairly quiet market. Maybe see a little bit of harvest pressure on this thing as we start to get into some drier weather to get the combines rolling in that western corn belt. Looking at the prices now, Chicago wheat December 3.5 higher, going 686 on the board. KC wheat the December looks like that's down just a penny a bushel at 737. September down 2, 754. Oats market December down a penny, 409. Looks like the corn market, I have that going down just a penny a bushel in the front month, December, going 501 on the board. Nice yesterday to see how that thing closed above $5. That I think is very important, and we need to continue doing something like that if you want this bull trend to continue. March corn, penny and a half lower, 515. New crop for next year, penny lower, 516, three quarters. Now I'm going to look at soybeans. We do have that down just 2 cents a bushel, 1282. New crop for next year, a half a penny lower is all at 1256 on the board. That is the high of the day, actually. A lot of these are trying to maybe push a bit higher, but it's just too soon to say. Awfully early in the day. Soybean meal, $2.50 lower per ton. Soybean oil got some strength today, recovering some of yesterday's losses. It looks like 120 points higher in the bean oil. That is about a 1.75% move higher, with a definitely could provide some strength to the beans as we get further into the day. Now I'm going to move on over to my livestock screen here. Looks like we do have a little more cash trade going on. Hearing of some 220 cash live in Nebraska now. Yesterday, if you listen to me, you heard 219. So nice to see us pick up a little bit there as the week is going forward. As far as down in Kansas, there is some confidentiality stuff, so they can't officially report it, but there's rumors of 226 traded on the live cattle in Kansas. So that would definitely be up from last week. As far as the live cattle market is trading, I'm not 100% sure why they're beating it up like they are this morning, but someone somewhere wanted to sell cattle. October live currently down $1.30 per hundredweight, going 218 even. December live down $1.75 at 221.5. The feeder cattle market, looks like the cash sales have been pretty decent so far this week. Just a couple places that have been lower, but overall, I think most people are calling the trend for feeders higher this week. But on the board, October feeders, 370 lower, 335.17. November, 380 lower, 332.55. Hog market, December, up 40, 69.30. Looks like the crude oil market is going down roughly $3 a barrel in the front month, just shy of $90 now. Diesel market, 12 cents a gallon cheaper. Hopefully it continues that trend. It definitely has been trying to soften up a little bit lately, but I'm not a fan of the way the diesel chart looks right now. It looks like it might be trying to find some support. Looking at the gold market, $15 an ounce higher. Silver's up 64 cents per ounce. And finally, the Dow Jones, 400 higher, going 51,350. And that is our market update. If we can be of any further help to you, give us a call at Farmers Trading Company. That is 996-6500.
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0: 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Taking a look at your Central Electric weather. We're cloudy now, but going to become sunny today and a high of 64. And those southeast winds will get, right now about 5 to 10. But they're going to get up to 15 and gust up to 25 later on today. Tonight, looking at clear sky and lows around 51. Beautiful night. Southeast winds up to 20, gusting up to 30. Saturday is going to be sunny and a high of 74, a bit breezy as well, as we're looking for, northwest winds in the afternoon up to 20, gusting up to 30. Then Sunday will be high of 66 and sunny. Monday, sunny, high around 69, and Tuesday, 77 and mostly sunny. So, like we said, drying off those fields. We like it. Weather details 24/7. 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Working our way through your morning, and as we do, we're taking a look at 50 right now in Winter. We've got 49 in Chamberlain, 46 right now in Mitchell with those southeast winds at about 7.
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0: Russell Dickerson right there. God gave me a girl right here on KMIT. It is the CarQuest Morning Show. Good morning to you. Like I said, I was out the other day getting my hair cut because I was looking pretty shabby. And when I did, I was talking to my stylist. And she was asking me about the Mitchell Now app. I says, oh, it's simple. Well, are you sure? I said, yeah, watch. And got her phone. A couple of clicks. Boom. She had Mitchell Now app right on her phone. She said, well, that's pretty cool. I can see all the news locally. It says, and I told her about that you can also listen to all our stations. She says, even the games? I said, oh, yeah, even the games. Of course, we're talking about Pure Oldies 103.5 with the Mitchell Colonels, Cool 98.3 with our area high school game of the week, and we've got, the Tigers right here on KMIT as well. Well, so with that in mind, she was pretty happy, and I didn't get a discount or anything, and that would have been nice, but no. But it feels good to know that it's that easy to get the Mitchell Now app. All you got to do is go to your app store and just drop it down onto your desktop or your front face or whatever you got and on your tablet or phone or more. And I'll tell you what, even on your computer, just listen to it while you're at work. That's right. You can check out the news, check out whatever you're doing at work, and keep the radio on right there at KMIT. Right there with the app as well. MitchellNow.com. 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I need to come up with a jingle for Mitchell Now. 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Something. I don't know. It's a work in progress. Hey, more great sound.
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0: Kid Myself. There you go with John Morgan right here on KMIT. It is the Car Quest Morning Show, working our way through the morning. If you get to see a picture of me today on Facebook, I've got my, we've got our fall colors that we were doing today. We were wearing fall colors to highlight today for our, you know, some people, you know, wear jeans to work on Fridays. We wear different stuff every week. And next week will be our blue and white days as we get ready for, of course, Dakota Wesleyan's blue and white days. But yeah, fall colors today. So I've got my fall color shirt on, but it's Calvin and Hobbes fall color shirt. So it looks pretty cool. You might want to check it out on our Facebook page later on today when I get my new video posted up. Hey, our good friends at CarQuest are also always styling and profiling, especially, of course, Tanya in the side office, always getting you what you need. She works hard getting the best prices on all the different stuff you need, from the tools, parts, diehard batteries, lubricants, filters, and even ag filters. She is always working hard to get you the very best at the best price and making sure that you get what you need to keep your vehicles up and running. So check it all out right there at CarQuest in Mitchell. Hey, as we work our way through the morning, now everybody talks about AI all the time. It's always in there. But apparently, AI company retired its old generation humanoid robots. And they could have just shut them down or, you know, took them apart, whatever. But instead, they programmed them. They programmed them to walk into a furnace. And I want to say to you guys, if you ever watch the movies, like, of course, Terminator and all that, see, this is the problem is these AI computers are watching what we do and they see us programming them to walk into the fire to destroy themselves. And I'm thinking, oh, why wonder? They all turn on us in the end. There you go. But, yeah, what would, of course, the final words for your computer be?
1: And now, old robot's final words before jumping into a furnace.
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3: The Dakota Wesleyan football team is on the road again this weekend, and we'll be there to bring you all the action. Hi, everybody. This is Rod Patterson. Join Coach Bob Sprang and me this Saturday afternoon as the Tigers travel to Sioux City to take on Morningside. 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
2: And good morning, everyone. Looks like we get a lower trade in the cattle to end the week. 218.27 and on October live down a buck two. December down a buck 60 at 221.57. February down 180 to 23.65. October feeders down 452, 334.35. November down 507, 331.27. Jan down 472, 324.97. Well, we did cash we've seen so far is in that 218 to 222 level, steady if we're going to call it with last week, and just not a lot going out there. Otherwise, 245, 248 in the dress. A little disappointing today on what we're doing. I think a lot of that could be $6 lower choice box beef on Thursday's close in here to get things going. But otherwise, let's see just where we shake out in here. Again, still holding support levels, but after 2 days of a breakout, you'd like to see some of it keep going further, especially in those feeder cattle. As we look into the hog market, we are 17 higher in October, 77.67. D's up 62 points at 69.52. Feb up 75 at 70.50. Cash hogs for the day, we're going to call steady, a little bit lower in that product market. Not a lot going on here. Still trying to find the bottom here, mesh it out. We put some new lows in yesterday in some of these, but actually closed pretty good in a nice reversal, so maybe that was the beginning of it. Grain market's a mixed bag. Everything was lower earlier, but Kansas City D's wheat right now up a quarter cent, 7.37¾. New crop September down a quarter cent, 7.55½. Minneapolis D's up 3½. It's $7.25. And looking at new crop September 27 up 2½ cents at 7.32. D's oats down a couple of points here, 4.08¾. Corn market December down 2¼ at $5. March down 2½ at 5.14¼. These 27 down a penny at 5.16¾. November beans down 2¼ at 12.81¾. Jan down a couple, 12.98¾. And November 27 unchanged to 12.56¼. October meal this morning down $3.10, 3.49 a ton, and the bean oil for October up 113 points, 68.10. Looking like we're just doing some unwinding of spreads between that meal and the oil. Beans hold it in there okay, but just nothing to get it going in here. Did come down to some trend line support this morning on that November contract of beans and near 38% retracement. So we'll see what we do over the weekend. Should be getting better weather as we're coming, but not sure. It's going to be an open weekend where we're going to get a lot of hedge pressure. If we do, it probably comes late in the day. We did not see any flash sales this morning. Weekly export sales yesterday, a little bit disappointing. Looking at the bonds this morning, up 14 points at 103.16. Gold market up $9, down a dollar in here at 42.01.20 an ounce. Silver market up 17 cents at 61.34 an ounce. And the Dow Jones Industrials, 264 points higher at 51,190. Crude oil down 4.16 a barrel at 88.71. And that is our report for this morning. If we can be of any further help to anyone, please give us a call at Farmers Trading at 996-6500.
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5: 9 KMIT. It's the CarQuest Morning Show, and good morning to you. Well, like we said, cloudy this morning, but

Becoming sunny today and a high around 64. We're going to have those southeast winds. Well, right now they're 5 to 10. They're going to get up to 15 and gust up to 25 later on. Tonight, well, the same winds gusting up to 30 and mostly clear sky tonight. Lows around 51. Saturday, sunny, high 74, again with those northwest winds gusting up to 30 through the afternoon. Sunday, sunny and a high 66, light winds from the northeast. Monday, a high 69 and sunny. And then Tuesday, mostly sunny with highs around 77. Weather details 24/7. 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Right now, we're looking outside our weather window and taking a look outside the temps. We've got 50 in Chamberlain, 45 still in Sioux Falls. We're up to 48 right now in Mitchell. Taking a look at those winds, still pretty light, only about 8 miles an hour from the southeast. And we're rolling back into your music, and as we do, Stella Lefty,

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From the shop floors to the grain bins and back home to the porch. 105.9 KMI.

0: Kenny Chesney and Remember Me That Way right here on KMIT. It is the CarQuest Morning Show on the backside of your 9 o'clock hour, rolling through your Friday. And as we do, well, Friday means lots of great football tonight throughout the area for high school. And we've got a bunch covered right here on KMIT. Now, the Colonels, well, they are playing tonight. And don't forget, they'll be on the road, take on the Watertown Arrows. And we're getting ready for that. Now, we're going to have that game broadcast over on Pure Oldies, 103.5 FM. Also, pureoldies1035.com and on the Mitchell Now app. Don't forget that the pregame will be at 6:40. They'll have the kickoff at 7 o'clock right there on Pure Oldies as well. Now, on our other sister station, Cool 98.3, well, they've got the Area Game of the Week, the Agland Co-op Game of the Week, featuring Wagner at Mount Vernon Plankton. Now, the action tonight from Mount Vernon with the pregame at 6:40, kickoff at 7 o'clock with Eric Whitty doing the play-by-play on Cool 98.3. And don't forget about tomorrow. Well, we've got exciting action with our Dakota Wesleyan Tigers. Now, they are also on the road tomorrow, taking on number 7 Morningside in Sioux City, Iowa. Now, as they take on the Mustangs, because the Mustangs have their homecoming tomorrow, the game is a little later. It's going to be starting at 1:30 tomorrow afternoon, the pregame starting at 1 p.m., and all the play-by-play with the voice of the Tigers, Rod Pattison. And you know it. You can catch the action right here on 105.9 KMIT, KMIT.com, and as always, streaming on our Mitchell Now app as well, anywhere in the world. Hey, as we roll through your day, we got Toby Keith and more coming up for you.
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else. And that's really, if anything, just a few drops. Well, you probably got your car washed yesterday, and now you probably got to get it washed again. But that's all right. Other than that, though, not really anything. Well, we're looking to become sunny today, and we'll look forward to that, too. About a high of 64, southeast winds up to 15, gusting up to 25 later on. Tonight, clear sky, and we're looking for lows around 51, and those southeast winds gusting up to 30. Tonight, or I should say tomorrow, is going to be sunny, high of 74. Now, in the afternoon, our northwest winds will be up to 15 to 20, gusting up to 30. Taking a look at Sunday, sunny and high around 66 with light northeast winds. Monday, a high of 69 and breezy, sunny sky. And then for Tuesday, mostly sunny with highs around 77. Weather details 24/7. 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We've got those winds right now up to 10 from the southeast as we get ready to roll back into it with a classic one from Taylor Swift. Here you go with Mean, right here on KMIT.

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He's a ranch hand in a pinch, man. 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

0: want my horse back.
1: There you go with Horseback from Cody Johnson, his latest right here on KMIT. It is the CarQuest Morning Show. I'll tell you what, we got the Pheasant Opener coming up in a couple weeks, and then, well, we're looking forward to our opening of deer season throughout South Dakota and more. We'll start off out in the hills and then come back West River and East River, and I'm looking forward to it myself. As a matter of fact, don't forget that you can go to MitchellNow.com, click on the Plan Your South Dakota Hunt with the key dates, licenses, and regulations. It's the 2026 Hunting Guide right there with the touch of a button. Now, hunters can prepare for the 2026 hunting season with the key reminders and more on everything they need. We've got it posted right there for you at MitchellNow.com. I guess everybody could use a little help reminding them what to do. Make sure you do it right. That's right. That's the best thing about hunting season. Make sure you do it right with the rules and more. Hey, as we roll right through your morning, I got to tell you, we've got great music on the way for you. Co Wetzel, Jesse Murph coming up for you. Also, Luke Combs, Craig Morgan, and more right after this.
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0: Co Wetzel right there, along with Jesse Murph, and it is The High Road right here on KMIT. He loves his duets. Yeah, that great one that he's got out right now, also with Ella Langley. Hey, as we roll right through your morning on the CarQuest Morning Show, good morning to you. We're starting to see some blue behind the clouds, and we will become sunny. We got your weather details coming up. Also, our good friends at CarQuest know that you get busy, not only during the week, but during the weekend as well. Sometimes you just don't have time to go down and shop. That's all right. 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It's that simple. 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Hey, as we roll through your morning, got to take a pause and go through your country news headlines for today. Bluebird was the last album that Miranda Lambert put out. It was a good one. Her new one is called Crisco, and it's a 12-song project co-produced by Lambert and Jesse Frazier. It includes several notable collaborations. Ella Langley is going to join Lambert on Snakeskin Boots, while Chris Stapleton appears on A Song to Sing, which you've heard on the radio. Also, it's got a little covers by Jim Croce, or of Jim Croce's I'll Have to Say I Love You in a Song. And it's a good one right there. It says she's putting out that new album as well. Also, looking at the Chicks. Well, they're celebrating the 20th anniversary of their Grammy-winning album, Taking the Long Way, with a newly expanded edition arriving today. The anniversary release includes two previously unreleased songs called The Thin Line and Live Wire, along with a demo version of Not Ready to Make Nice and Flowers. Now, the original album debuted at number one on the Billboard 200 back in 2006, and this one's going to do pretty good too. And also taking a look at one last story for today as we move through and take a look at your country news headlines, Dolly Parton is getting more accolades. Country radio broadcasters have named Dolly Parton the recipient of the 2027 Artist Humanitarian Award. Now, the honor will be presented, of course, during a country radio seminar next year. The award recognizes Parton's extensive charitable work alongside her decades-long career in country music. That's your country news headlines for today. And as we roll through today, we got your weather details.
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1: The Dakota Wesleyan football team is on the road again this weekend, and we'll be there to bring you all the action. Hi, everybody. This is Rod Patterson. Join Coach Bob Sprang and me this Saturday afternoon as the Tigers travel to Sioux City to take on Morningside. 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
2: 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Like we said, it's starting to see blue behind those clouds as they're starting to kind of go away and become sunny sky. We're going to be partly sunny today and looking for a high around 64. And our winds will pick up to about 15 from the southeast, gusting up to 25. Tonight, we'll have clear sky, lows around 51. Still a little breezy all the way through midnight. We're looking at those southeast winds still gusting up to 25. Now, for Saturday, it'll be sunny, high 74 with southwest winds up to 20, gusting up to 30. And then we'll take a look at Sunday, a high around 66 and sunny. Monday, sunny, high around 69 and 77 and sunny for Tuesday. Weather details 24/7. 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Right now, all the way up to 55 in winter, 51 in Sioux Falls. We're up to 53 right now in Mitchell. Still looking at our winds. We're about southeast up to around 10. Zach Brown Band.

There you go with Morgan Wallen and Ben by now, right here on KMIT. It is the CarQuest Morning Show. Good morning, team. Rolling right through your Friday and your 10 o'clock hour. Hey, you know, we've got great music on the way for you. We got Sam Hunt, Nate Smith. Also, we've got Susie Boggess coming up for you with a country gold song as well. And as we roll through the morning, we've got your market updates with the Farmers Trading Company of Mitchell right around the corner. We keep you up to date with your market updates all throughout the days right here. 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Like we said, we've got, I think, Vince coming up next, but we'll have to check.

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1: Good morning, everyone. Looks like a quiet trade in the grain market here. Looks like we've been back and forth this morning, but right now drifting a little bit lower to the low of the day there for the corn market. 6 pennies lower in December right now, 4.96 and a half. March down 6 pennies, 5.10 and three quarters. And the May down 5 and three quarters, 5.18. Soybeans were 4 and a quarter lower in the November, 12.79 and three quarters. March is down 4 pennies to 12.96 and three quarters. And the, January is down 4 and a quarter to 12.96 and a half. And the March is down 4 and a quarter to 13.06 and a half. Bean oil contract pushing back to the high of the day here, up 151 points, 68.90. Meal contract $3.80 lower, 349.50. Oats contract 2 and a quarter lower, 408 and a half. And the wheat market a mixed bag right now, penny and a quarter higher in Chicago, 684. And the KC down a penny and a quarter to 736 and a quarter. Does feel like we've kind of reached an area on the charts that should support us in here. We just got to see if time, or what time does with this thing. Does look like that stocks report from a couple days ago very negative in this, but maybe that's the USDA kind of front running a yield reduction in the August or the October WASDE here. So we'll see if we get that yield reduction and how that really shakes out on the balance sheet here in about a week. But between now and then, looks like a market just kind of chopping lower here. We did have a flash sale this morning to report 218,000 metric tons of corn going to Mexico. Looking over at the livestock now, looks like cattle market's getting hit pretty good today. October feeders down $3.77 to $335.10. November's down $4.20 to $332.15. And the March is down $3.80 to $321.87. Cash index today down $2.13 to $336.84. Looking at the live cattle now, looks like October live's down 87 cents to 218.42. Dees is down $1.22 to 221.95. And the February is down $1.70 to 223.75. Cutout values yesterday looks like they got hit pretty good. Choice down $6 to $376.79. Select down $7.70 to $352.89. Does feel like it's been a little bit of a tug of war game in this cattle complex. Fat cattle feel a little sluggish right now, really struggling to break out to the top side and kind of pulling us down here, while the feeder cattle feel like the opposite picture. Looks like they want to try and run higher in here. But today looks like fat cattle kind of winning out and cooling things off. Chart still looks pretty healthy on those feeder cattle, though really haven't pulled back to any significant areas yet. So we'll see if this thing can get moving back in the right direction here. Looking over at the hog market now, looks like October hogs up 37 cents to 77.87. Dees is up 82 cents to 69.75. And the Feb's up a dollar to 70.75. Energy markets, crude down $2.50 a barrel, 90.39. Diesel market 18 cents lower, 4.45 futures. Gasoline market 12 cents lower, 3.28 futures. Looking at the stock market, I show the Dow Jones down, or up 177 points, 51,107. U.S. dollar down 25 points, 101.63. Gold market $37 an ounce lower, $4,165 an ounce, and the silver market 98 cents lower, 60.19. That's going to do it for this market update. If we could be of any further assistance to you, give us a call at Farmers Trading, our number 605-996-6500.
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0: 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Well, we're in our 11 o'clock hour looking at your forecast from the Central Electric Weather Page. Well, we had some blue popping out on the sky, but then, of course, more clouds came back in. But we're going to become at least partly sunny today. We're looking forward to that through the afternoon. And also looking for a high around 64. Looking at our winds right now, they're up to 11 from the southeast. They're going to get up to 15, gusting up to 25 this afternoon. Tonight, clear sky, they say. A low around 51, we'll take it. And still, southeast winds up to 20, gusting up to 30. And for Saturday, high of 74 and sunny and breezy as well. As we'll have those northwest winds in the afternoon, gusting up to 30. For Sunday, a sunny day and high around 66 with lighter northeast winds. Monday, sunny, high of 69, and Tuesday, 77 is a high and mostly sunny. 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We're only up to 56 now in Chamberlain, Huron at 54, and 55 in Yankton, and right now 55 as well in Mitchell. Like we said, those southeast winds at 11 right now with the wind gusts. On the way for you, Blake Shelton. Also got Tim McGraw and Parker McCollum. We've got Jordan Davis and more.
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Tim McGraw along with Parker McCollum. There you go, with Paper Umbrellas right here on KMIT as rolled through your 11 o'clock hour. Hey, thanks for keeping us on your radio. You know, we're taking a look at some entertainment news out for today, and it bleeds a little over into country music as well. Kelly Clarkson has got a couple of ideas. She says that she is fascinated by the creative potential of artificial intelligence, but she doesn't think that fully AI-created performers should compete directly against human artists on the music charts. Yeah. Now, speaking at a podcast, of course, Clarkson suggested that separate charts for AI-generated music be put out so that they are separated from regular music. So, it's an idea, but... Or just don't listen to AI music. I mean, that works too. But anyway, also Halle Berry is in a little situation in court. A Los Angeles court judge has granted Oliver Martinez a temporary restraining order involving his former wife, Halle Berry, amid the continuing custody dispute over their 12-year-old son. But Halle's like 12. So she had it when I'm trying to remember. I was trying to do the math on that. Of course, temporary order limits Berry's visitation schedule. She seems like the smart one. I don't know. We'll see on that one. I'm sure that'll be its own reality television series on TV. Also, movie theaters apparently have poured billions of dollars into

0: upgrades in the last few years, $2.7 billion over the last 2 years, trying to make the theatrical experience harder to duplicate at home. Now, the investments include premium format screens, immersive sound, reclining, and heated seats. Oh, I'd love to have that. Also, looking at upgraded concession stands and a full-service bars. See? Now you're speaking my language. Do we have that here yet? Can we drink beer yet? That's all I want. It's all I want to know. I just it's not that I need to drink a lot to get a lot, you know, drunk or anything, doing a movie. No, I just want to relax and not pay attention to the guy talking on his phone behind me and stuff like that, because then I'll just be like, whatever. Just relax. About $1.2 billion was invested during the past year alone, and the industry says that it should make a difference. Then again, putting out better movies might be good too, so this kind of goes hand in hand. We'll see if that happens. Anyway, on the way for you, we got more great music coming up for you. Ella Langley is coming up with her latest. Also, the Nitty Gritty Dirt Band with some country gold.
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0: Have you noticed bad behavior has become normalized at interscholastic athletic events? Some fans seem angry. They lack civility toward one another. Some even get aggressive and unruly. Time out! What is going on? 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We all have a role to play in setting a good example for our students and teaching them these important values. So fans, it's time to step up your game and behave positively at interscholastic athletic events in South Dakota.
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0: Vincent Mason and Damned If I Do, his latest right here on KMIT. We're rolling through the bottom part of your 11 o'clock hour on your Friday, working our way through it so you can get to it this weekend. Hey, you know, we don't have very much more time left to get you signed up for our Harvest Lunch. That's right. Harvest is now in full swing. Everybody's trying to catch up from where they got delayed because of all the rain. And now, well, we got to get busy. Now, don't forget, with harvest season here, our good friends at Zach Scott Construction and Dakota Ag Insurance with Jared Monin are sponsoring our big Harvest Lunch this year, where we take food to the fields for all kinds of great farmers and their operations, up to 10 people each. 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
1: The Dakota Wesleyan football team is on the road again this weekend, and we'll be there to bring you all the action. Hi, everybody. This is Rod Patterson. Join Coach Bob Sprang and me this Saturday afternoon as the Tigers travel to Sioux City to take on Morningside. The Meadham & Sanitation pregame report airs at 1 o'clock with the kickoff at 1:30. 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

Central Electric weather for today, where we're looking at partly sunny for the afternoon, but cloudy right now. Also looking for highs around 64, and our winds will get up a little bit more than they are now. We're going to look at getting up to south east about 15, gusting up to 25. Now tonight, still going to be windy, but a nice looking night. Lows around 51 and mostly clear sky. I got the southeast wind still gusting up to 30. Now for Saturday, a high of 74 and sunny, again windy, dry off those fields a bit. Northwest winds up to 20, gusting up to 30. For Sunday, will be high around 66 and sunny. Monday, sunny, high around 69 and 77 and sunny for Tuesday. 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We got 56 right now in Mitchell. Also got those southeast winds about 12 with the wind gusts. Cody Johnson, Until You Can't, as we roll back into music for your morning right here on KMIT.

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0: Luke Bryan, she's country and she knows it right here on KMIT on the backside of 11 o'clock hour. Getting closer to your noon hour. And with that, well, we've got your weather, we've got your news, and we've got your markets all coming up for the noon hour as well to keep you up to date. Also, don't forget tonight, Kenny Chesney, his final night of co-hosting for Backstage Country, kicking off at 7 o'clock tonight here on KMIT. Now, he'll be, of course, co-hosting throughout tonight like he has been doing all week. And then kicking off on Monday, Lee Bryce is taking over the co-anchoring chair for Backstage Country. And it'll be all next week from 7 till midnight right here on KMIT. Like we said, George Strait kicking off more great music for you.
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3: From the Mitchell Now News Desk, I'm Morgan McCarthy. Davidson County voters don't have to wait until November to cast ballots this year. With the general election coming up, in-person absentee voting underway at Davidson County Auditor's Office on the first floor of the courthouse. That's, of course, at 200 East 4th Avenue here in Mitchell. You want to bring a valid photo ID, and without those acceptable photo IDs, you would have the option of signing a personal identification affidavit and casting a regular ballot. The first major deadline is coming up this month now in the 19th as we flip the calendar page into October. Just a reminder, the final day to register to vote in that November 3rd general election is the 19th. In-person absentee voting continues through 5 p.m. November 2nd, and voters can also use the Secretary of State voter information portal to check registration and other details. A refresher on all of this, easy to find on our website, mitchellnow.com. And as October arrives, fall is here. South Dakota is encouraging people to hit the road and explore our own seasonal colors. Travel South Dakota has launched a free Autumn Adventures Pass featuring more than 30 fall destinations, and that includes things like Sicka Hollow State Park in Sisseton. Travelers, you can sign up on your phones, check at participating locations, and earn points that you can redeem for prizes. No app is required. Details online. And a South Dakota enhanced permit to carry concealed class is being offered this weekend in Mitchell. The class is scheduled for tomorrow, so Saturday, October 3rd, starts at noon at the Davidson Shooting Club. It's open to both new applicants and people renewing an enhanced permit, and you can find full details online. You are required to pre-register and prepay. And again, those details on MitchellNow.com right underneath the events tab. And that's the latest from the MitchellNow.com News Center.
4: ABC News, I'm Sherry Preston. New York Governor Kathy Hochul opening a formal investigation into allegations of rape at Cornell University.
5: No institution gets to protect its

0: its reputation at the expense of a young person seeking justice. No public official gets a look the other way when the system breaks down and fails our young people.
1: The young woman involved says she told Cornell police she believed she had been raped by several men at a frat party 2 years ago. No charges were ever filed. She's now suing the school. President Trump announcing that the group of seven industrial nations have agreed to release 100 million barrels of oil, starting with sustainable amounts of diesel, as prices remain high amid the war with Iran. The Labor Department reporting U.S. employers added 29,000 jobs in September, well below the 90,000 economists had been expecting. Stocks have been rising following the jobs report that cooled worries that a potentially hot U.S. economy could meet inflation.
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4: 105.9 KMIT here in our afternoon. Still hanging on to the clouds for right now, but becoming sunny today, a high of 64. Southeast winds up to 15, gusting up to 25. Take a look at tonight. Mostly clear sky for the most part, and lows around 52. Still a little breezy with southeast winds gusting up to 30 through midnight. Now, Saturday, we're looking at sunny, highs of 77. We'll have northwest winds, 15 to 20, gusting up to 35 now. They've changed that a little bit. Sunday, going to be sunny and high around 67. Monday, breezy and sunny, high of 71. And Tuesday, highs around 78 and sunny. Weather details, 24-7. 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Hey, we made it up to 57 in Huron. Same in Sioux Falls. We're 58 right now in Mitchell. Our wind's starting to increase. We've got southeast about 9, gusting up to 13. Hey, we're getting ready for your farm news right around the corner. Also, your SDSU iGrow program is on the way. And we've got your Ag PhD kicking off right now.
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3: Our cattle markets have seen some movements over the last couple of trading days. I'm Keith Weinberg with your farm news update. With that in mind, we've seen some movements, but on the cash front, we're holding near steady. John Heimberg is with Total Farm Marketing based out of West Bend, Wisconsin.
4: Yeah, we got a nice move in the cattle market. Now, up challenging some pretty good resistance levels, so we'll have to see if we can kind of push through here. Cash traded, again, as you just stated, kind of quiet, kind of here and trending maybe towards steady again. We'll have to see if that improves as the week goes on with the stronger move in the cattle market. But again, running into some resistance barriers over top, 225 area, February, 224 in the December contracts. You know, we'll see if we get some juice and can push through there with some stronger cash.
3: Turning our attention towards what's going on within the hog market, we've seen a cash hog price here lately drop somewhat, right now from $77 to $78.
4: Quiet day, marginally lower today off the session lows. It's kind of a consolidation there. You got to look at some of these longer term charts, especially like into the spring and summer months. We're hitting some pretty important support levels in that hog market. $75 April hogs. You know, we haven't seen this level here for quite a while. It needs to be a spot things can hold. Maybe we're getting a little undervalued, but like we talk about with live cattle, cash is king, and that cash market for hogs unfortunately keeps the limit on most of these rallies.
3: And on the grain side of things this week, focusing our attention on the USDA's grain stocks report, which was released on Wednesday morning.
4: Yeah, grain stocks report can always bring some volatility in the marketplace. Again, we're looking at where we are supply-wise as of September 1st. Market was anticipating about 1.95 billion bushels of corn in terms of that grain stock number. That would be our carry-in number here for the new crop as well. That number actually came in higher than expected at 2.1 billion bushels, so about 150 million bushels more corn than the market was anticipating.
3: Taking some time listening to producers and sharing their stories. That's exactly what U.S. Congresswoman Michelle Fischbach of Minnesota has been doing, traveling around, taking time and listening to the producers.
5: Well, you know, there's a lot going on with the president negotiating with China and looking at that whole issue that's going on in that whole agreement, and, you know, talking about diesel prices, obviously, and some of the high input and what's going on with harvest. And actually, I was out yesterday and drove by a couple of places where they're already piling beets. We're at the beginning of getting into the whole harvest season.
3: Yeah, no doubt. My family raises sugar beets, so they're in the process of getting ready for that. That also brings up a great point. Farm safety, right? Last week was National Safety Week. Just a good reminder, as now it's being wet, the guys are going to be kind of pressed on getting things done. Big equipment going in and around the fields and on the road. Just a good reminder to share those roads, right?
5: Oh, absolutely. And you know what? If you got to slow down, you got to slow down and let those guys do their work, because they're producing food for all of us.
3: Yes.
5: So we need to make sure just keep an eye out.
3: That's exactly what it takes. All right. Well, digging into some of the issues going on, of course, you spend some time in Washington. You got a lot accomplished, right? We got a farm bill for the House, at least got their portion together. A lot of talk about E15, a lot of talk about Prop 12. How about we dig into some of that? E15, that is a plus-plus, right?
5: I am excited about the prospects. We are getting closer and closer. You know, we've been talking about year-round E15 for years, and we got it through the House, and we put together a great coalition. You know, it was bipartisan. We had oil refineries, you know, not all of them, but a vast majority of them on our side, and we got that through.
3: With your farm news updates, I'm Keith Weinberg.

0: afternoon and a $6-plus drop late yesterday on the final report. Got to believe that was part of the contributing factors to some good volume in the boxed beef movement today. So let's see where we go. But that's the only bright spot you see for today. But again, that big $6-plus whack on late yesterday and the final report on choice boxed beef, not a helpful thing in here. As you're looking at the hogs today, higher across the board, 32 higher in the October, 77.82. Dece up 97 at 69.90. Feb up 125 at $71. Cash hogs, let's call them 30-plus higher in the cash market at noon, about 80 higher in those pork cutouts on moderate movement. Just not a lot of dues there, pretty much like the cattle trying to hold in here, but no runaways, but at least we're holding yesterday's lows at this point in time. Grain markets lower across the board for the most part. Kansas City Dece wheat down 3.5 at 734. New crop September down a couple, 753¾. Minneapolis Dece up a penny and a quarter, 698. New crop September down a half a cent, 729. Oats market for December down 2¾ at 408. Corn market trying to pick a little strength up here, only 3¾ lower at 498.5 in the Dece, 4 lower on the March, 512¾. May down 3¾ at 520. November beans down 5¼ at 1278¾. Jan down 5¾, 1295. March down 5¼, 1305.5. October meal down $7.30 at $3.44.80. October bean oil up $1.05 at $68.02. So you look at it, and crude oil is about $1.30 lower, but was over $4 lower earlier in the day. Reason for that big drop was you did have the G7 countries commit to releasing 100 million barrels out of strategic reserves near term. Now, whether that's going to come in form of all crude or if it's going to be some diesel or not, one doesn't know. And they already had committed to 100 million, which was 50 diesel and 50 crude. So we have to see how the breakdown works. But crude holding in there pretty good. And again, bean oil being higher when crude's lower has got to be nothing more than spread unwinding from what we can see between the meal and the oil. USDA did come back and have a sale of 218,000 tons of corn to Mexico. All but 22,000 of that would have been for the 26-27 crop. Other than that, not a lot of news. Forecasts are talking about it clearing up and maybe opening up harvest in here. But again, as we all know, we have a little sprinkle this morning and still cloudy when it's supposed to be sunny. So we'll see if all that comes to fruition. And looking at the outside markets in here, we do have the bond market currently down 8 points at 102.26. Gold market, if I can get it to switch here, currently down $36 an ounce at $41.66.30 an ounce. Silver market down 66 cents at $60.52. And the Dow Jones Industrials, 234 higher at 51,160. And the crude oil down $1.44 a barrel at 91.42. And that is our report for this afternoon. If we can be of any further help to anyone, please give us a call at Farmers Trading at 996-6500.
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0: There you go with Tucker Wetmore and Who Told You That right here on KMIT, and we're rolling right through your 12 o'clock hour on your Friday. And as we do Saturday, don't forget you're home for the Tigers. KMIT's got you covered for Tiger football. They're hitting the road this weekend and a big game taking on number 7 Morningside in Sioux City, Iowa. Now, they'll be taking on the Mustangs kickoff at 1:30 because of the Mustangs, what do they call it, homecoming coming up tomorrow. So the pregame will be at 1 p.m. right here on KMIT with the voice of the Tigers, Rod Patterson. Don't forget to listen to that game if you're not able to travel. Well, like most of us, right? Yeah, we're talking about on 105.9 KMIT FM, also on KMIT.com, and as always, streaming along with all our radio stations right there at MitchellNow.com.
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1: Jess, going to be sunny for the rest of the day, around 62. Clear tonight, 51. Tomorrow, mix of sun and clouds and around 73. And then a mix of sun and clouds on Sunday with a high of 67. Right now, we're at 61 at the KMIT studios. Get weather anytime at KMIT.com.
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0: 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I'm Jess, and coming up tonight, some Friday Night Football. Our sister station, Pure Oldies 103.5, will have all of the action for Mitchell High. They are on the road in Watertown, taking on the Arrows. Pre-game will be at 6:40. Kickoff is at 7. You can't be at the game. 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Coming up next, I've got Warren Siders on KMIT.
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0: Irv with women hosting Hastings at 3, followed by the men at 5. So, bunch of things going on in Mitchell. Coming up next, I've got some Justin Moore.
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We're Real Country, 105.9 KMIT. And a little adrenaline coming this weekend. Corn Palace Cup Bull Riding Finals tonight and tomorrow at 7 inside the Corn Palace. Tomorrow afternoon, a lot of soccer, Dakota Wesleyan soccer taking over.

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0: The Dakota Wesleyan football team is on the road again this weekend, and we'll be there to bring you all the action. Hi, everybody. This is Rod Patterson. Join Coach Bob Sprang and me this Saturday afternoon as the Tigers travel to Sioux City to take on Morningside. The Meadowmas Sanitation pregame report airs at 1 o'clock with the kickoff at 1:30. The Tigers on KMIT are presented by Iverson Auto, The Diamond Store, Rocky Neuenhaus, and Farm Bureau Financial, FNBO and FNIC, Dale's A1 Transmission, The Golf Lab, and the Dakota Wesleyan Tea Makers.
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Real Country 105.9 KMIT, and she's heading back to where this whole crazy ride started. She's returning to the American Idol judges table for season 25 alongside Luke Bryan and Lionel Richie. New season premieres next year. 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Coming up, I've got John Morgan and some Scotty McCreery on KMIT.

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2: Hello, everyone. This is Connor Brockhouse with the Farmers Trading Company, bringing you a market recap review for Friday the 2nd here. Looking at the grain markets first, it was a quiet day overall, but we did drift lower into the close here. Corn market finishing 4.5 to 5.25 lower with the December contract at 497.75. Looking at soybeans, we finished 5.75 to 6.25 lower there with the November at 1278.25 at the close. Bean oil contract had a nice day, up 124 points, 68.62. Meal contract $5.80 lower, 347.50. Oats contract 2.5 cents lower, 408.25. And the wheat market settling mixed here with Chicago up 0.25 cents, 683. And the Kansas City down 2.25 cents at 735.25. We did have one flash sale to report this morning, 218,000 metric tons of corn going to Mexico. Other than that, just kind of a quiet finish to the week here into the weekend. Markets do feel like they've kind of stabilized after the knee-jerk sell-off from the report a couple days ago here, so hopefully we can stabilize this thing through the weekend and see a nice recovery on Monday. Looking over at the livestock markets, a pretty disappointing day for the cattle complex today here. Looks like we were about $4.25 to $5.20 lower in those feeder cattle, with the front month October at $334.62 and the November's at $331.15 at the close. Cash index today projected to be $2.13 lower, $336.84. Looking at the live cattle, a disappointing trade there as well, 45 cents lower in that front month. Rest of the contracts about $1.70 to 2.5 lower there. Box beef this morning looks like choice down $2.43 to $374.36, select up 47 cents to $353.36. So just a little bit of a cool off day in the cattle complex. The way it looks in here, really didn't do any chart damage, just kind of set back in our ranges there. So hopefully we can kind of find some support on Monday and get this thing moving back in the right direction. Looks like a cash trade in the south on the fat cattle side of things was pretty stable this week. A lot of 226 getting bid, a little bit of 226 trade and some 227 offers, so that should be a supportive factor in this market. Looking over at the hog market now, looks like we were 37 cents to $1.50 higher, with the front month October at 77.87 and the Deeces at 70.12 at the close. Energy markets, $1.76 lower for crude oil, 91.11. Diesel market, 14 cents lower on the board, 450 futures. Gasoline market, 9 cents lower, 331 futures. Stock market, I show the Dow Jones up 237 points, 51,165. U.S. dollar down 17 points, 101.71. Gold market down $40 an ounce, $4,162 an ounce, and the silver market 76 cents lower, 60.41. That's going to do it for this market recap review. If we can be of any further assistance to you, give us a call at Farmers Trading, our number 605-996-6500.
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0: Luke Bryan on Real Country 105.9 KMIT. 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
4: The Dakota Wesleyan football team is on the road again this weekend, and we'll be there to bring you all the action. Hi, everybody. This is Rod Patterson. Join Coach Bob Sprang and me this Saturday afternoon as the Tigers travel to Sioux City to take on Morningside. The Meet'em and Sanitation pregame report airs at 1 o'clock with the kickoff at 1:30. The Tigers on KMIT are presented by Iverson Auto, The Diamond Store, Rocky Neuenhouse, and Farm Bureau Financial, FNBO and FNIC, Dale's A1 Transmission, The Golf Lab, and the Dakota Wesleyan Team Makers.

0: Stella Lefty with Boston on Mitchell's Most Listened To radio station. We're Real Country, 105.9 KMIT. NASCAR rolling into Las Vegas this weekend. Championship battle starting to get interesting. Kyle Larson is on a heater. He dominated last Sunday, and he now leads the Chase standings by 26 points over Denny Hamlin. They head to Vegas for the South Point 400. That is going to be Sunday at 5:30.
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1: 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It's time now for your market updates from the elevators across the KMIT region and your closing grain bids from your Friday. Starting off with the Farmers Alliance of Mitchell. Their corn closed even at 442, soybeans down 6 cents to 1233, and winter wheat down 2 to 621. Farmers Alliance of Corsica's corn was down 5 cents to 432, soybeans at 1223 down 6, and winter wheat down 2 to 606. Dakota Plains Ag Center of Tripp's corn was down 4 cents to 448. And soybeans down 6 to 1233. Poet Research Center reported corn at 456 down 4. Agtegra of Alpena's corn was at 428 down 4. Soybeans at 1213 down 6. Winter wheat at 640 down 2. And spring wheat up a penny to 623. NuGen Energy of Marion, their corn was at 447 down 5. Kayla Grain's corn was at 452 down a nickel. Soybeans at 1218 down 6. Parkston Grain and Feed's corn was down 5 cents to 447. Also soybeans at down 6 to 1233 and winter wheat down 2 to 625. Cargill Ag Horizons of Emory's corn was at 448 down 4 and soybeans at 1233 down 6. And final was Poet Mitchell and their corn at 445 down a penny. And that is a rundown of your local market updates from the elevators across the KMIT region and your closing grain bids from your Friday.
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1: Yes, mostly sunny for this afternoon, around 62. Tonight, it's going to be clear and 51 for the low. Mix of sun and clouds tomorrow, 73. And then Sunday, a mix of sun and clouds and a high of 67. Right now, 62 at the KMIT studios. Get weather anytime at KMIT.com.
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Brad Paisley with Truck Still Works on Real Country 105.9 KMIT. And if you don't want to take that truck all the way to Sioux City, Iowa, we've got you covered as the Dakota Wesleyan Tigers are taking on number 7 Morningside. They are going to be out in Sioux City, but we will have all the action right here on KMIT. Kickoff will be 1:30. We'll have your pregame starting at 1 o'clock with all the play-by-play with the voice of the Tigers, Rod Pattison. 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

0: Real People, Real Country, 105.9 KMIT. That's new from Blake Whiten. It's called Bet On That. He is only 21. He's from 6 Mile, South Carolina, and says he grew up on a mix of Keith Whitley, Alan Jackson, and some classic rock. Good combo there.
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0: Real Country 105.9 KMIT with your Diamond Store Gold Nugget Song of the Day. That is Dwight Yoakam with Guitars and Cadillacs. Dwight wrote it himself. It was released as the second single from his 1986 debut album, climbed all the way to number four on the Billboard Country chart. Album itself went to number one on the country albums chart and eventually went double platinum. And here is a fun nugget. Dwight briefly dated Sharon Stone in the early 90s. She later said that dating him was like eating a dirt sandwich. Wow. Your Diamond Store Gold Nugget Song of the Day, Dwight Yoakam with Guitars Cadillacs on KMIT.
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3: From the Mitchell Now News Desk, I'm Morgan McCarthy. While regenerative agriculture here in our state and across the U.S. can be profitable and help reverse climate change, according to a new study, we'll look closer at a study that finds soil and regenerative farms capture 39% more carbon than on traditional farms, which in turn leads to more biodiversity and healthier food. Dr. Johnson Lungdrum, the foundation's executive director, says if food producers converted row cropping to regenerative practices, it would capture and store 1 to 2 years of annual greenhouse gas emissions. Sounded like this.
4: When you compare that to the next technological solution, the results of those other solutions are laughable compared to what our food system is capable of.
3: Researchers studied crop farms here in South Dakota, along with 14 other states and 2 Canadian provinces, and it sampled soybean, corn, wheat, and other crops. And you get the dice ready. Maybe you want to be the little wheelbarrow. Set up the game of Monopoly, Sioux Falls style. Devoted Monopoly players can share Sioux Falls ideas on what you would like to see included in a Sioux Falls version of Monopoly. Things like landmarks and special places. Some residents want to see the first Premier Bank Arena and Minnesota Avenue included in the game. The game is expected to come out next spring, so you can gear up now and possibly roll the dice to suggest your own selections on what items should be shared. If you have a special South Dakota idea about what they should add, you can share that at Top Trumps USA website. And for local headlines, to plan some events for your family this weekend and for weather updates, you can always find our website, MitchellNow.com. And that's the latest from the MitchellNow.com News Center.
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7: ABC News, I'm Mike Dabusky. New York Attorney General Letitia James has taken over the case of an alleged gang rape at Cornell. Governor Kathy Hochul criticized the local process.

0: prosecutor and the school for not doing more to protect the alleged victim, who says she was sexually assaulted by a group of fraternity brothers in 2024. ABC's Armando Garcia reports.
1: Text messages reviewed by ABC News show a fraternity brother and one of her alleged attackers writing, "I just wanted to apologize for how things went down the other night." She responded, "At the end of the day, none of the sexual stuff was illegal, and honestly, I really liked being with you." But nearly 2 weeks later, Jane Doe's view appeared to change. Let's be clear that 90% of what happened that night was not consensual. These messages part of several records collected by Cornell investigators, but never turned over to local prosecutors.
0: And a disaster declaration is now in place in Nebraska as that state prepares for some potentially severe flash flooding this weekend. This is ABC News.
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3: Jazz day and sunny for the rest of the day, around 62. Clear tonight, 51. Mix of sun and clouds tomorrow, around 73. And then Sunday, a mix of sun and clouds and a high of 67. Right now, 62 at the KMIT studios with Jason Aldean. 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

0: Ella Langley with Love and Life again on Real Country 105.9 KMIT. And a lot of people loving that pheasant season is almost here. And the 40th annual banquet for Pheasant Country is taking place at the Corn Palace 5 to 10 on Friday, October 16th, right before opening weekend. You can get your tickets now. You can get those at Sodak Sports. 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

0: Megan Maroney with Am I Okay on Real Country 105.9 KMIT. I'm Jess, and if you've turned on a TV anywhere lately, you've seen Tom Cruise. He has been everywhere promoting this new movie called Digger, and it is finally out in theaters. They're describing it as kind of a comedy drama. I don't know if it's going to be weird or not, but he's really committed to this role. Also, if you like those kind of romance books that have been turned into movies, there is a new one from Colleen Hoover called Verity, starring Anne Hathaway and Dakota Johnson.
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the rest of the day, mostly sunny and 62. Clear tonight, 51. Mix of sun and clouds tomorrow, 73. And then Sunday, a mix of sun and clouds and a high of 67. Right now, 62 at the KMIT studios. Get weather anytime at KMIT.com. Here's new music from Russell Dickerson. It's called Worth Your While.

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0: Luke Bryan on Real Country 105.9 KMIT, and he is definitely a proud football dad. His son, Bo Bryan, who is a quarterback at his high school in Tennessee, threw for 404 yards and 6 touchdowns in a 41-36 win last week. Luke was in the stands for it, rushing back after a concert to make it on time. We've got a good game coming up for you tonight as well. It's going to be Mitchell High taking on Watertown Arrows. That game starts at 7 o'clock. We'll have the pregame for you at 6:40 on our sister station, Pure Oldies 103.5.
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5: From the Mitchell Now News Desk, I'm Morgan McCarthy. A South Dakota agriculture leader says the governor's move to help farmers with high diesel prices, quote, doesn't do anything to ease the burden. Governor Larry Roden's executive order lets farmers haul crops and livestock up to 10% overweight limits and waives a $25 overweight trip permit during harvest. But with fuel costs rising as farmers bring in crops like soybeans, president of the South Dakota Farmers Union, Doug Somke, says the order falls short of what producers need, saying that filling the tank with diesel prices where they're at won't be counteracted by pausing a $25 permit on overweight hauls. On the heels of a data breach here in Mitchell, Governor Larry Roden is proclaiming October Cybersecurity Awareness Month across our state. He's urging South Dakota residents to not make it easy for cyber criminals. State officials recommend using strong passphrases and password managers, watching for phishing attempts, and verifying requests for personal information. They also warn residents to never enter private personal information into AI tools. This is the recent update from Mayor Jordan Hansen, said that the city had completed its investigation into unauthorized activity discovered in August, and a small number of Mitchell employees were affected. They've been notified and offered complimentary credit monitoring and identity theft protection. And get ready to lace up, runners. You'll take over downtown Mitchell Sunday morning for the Palace City Kiwanis Half Marathon, 10K and 5K. Race day begins bright and early, 7:30 Sunday morning, October 4th, with the Corn Palace serving as the event location, and you can find more details online at MitchellNow.com. And that's the latest from the MitchellNow.com News Center.
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5: Daniel Schoenfelder, age 58 of Scotland, passed away on Wednesday, September 30th, 2026, at his home. Visitation will be Wednesday, October 7th, from 5 till 7 p.m. at the Bittner Funeral Chapel with a 6:30 p.m. prayer service. Robert Lee DeVries, age 88, went to his heavenly home on Thursday, October 1st, 2026, at Douglas County Memorial Hospital in Armour. Funeral services will be Monday, October 5th, at 11 a.m. at Grandview Reformed Church in Armour. Visitation will be Sunday, October 4th, from 3 until 5 p.m., with a time of sharing at 5 p.m. at Grandview Reformed Church in Armour. Arrangements by the Kane Brothers Funeral Home in Armour. Shirley Magstad, age 87 of Mitchell, passed away on October 1st, 2026, at her home under hospice care. Visitation will be Monday, October 5th, from 5 until 7 p.m. at the Bittner Funeral Chapel. A private burial will be at Graceland Cemetery in Mitchell. Lee Schaefers, age 84 of Alexandria, passed away on Wednesday, September 30th, 2026, under the care of the Vera at Home Hospice at Avera Queen of Peace in Mitchell. Memorial visitation will be from 5 p.m. until 6:30 p.m. Monday, October 5th at the Will Funeral Chapel in Mitchell. A prayer service and a time of sharing will conclude the visitation at 6:30 p.m. Don Sampson, age 59 of Mitchell, passed away on Wednesday, September 30th, 2026 in Mitchell. Funeral arrangements are pending under the direction of the Bittner Funeral Chapel. Alfred Hone, age 95 of Mitchell, passed away Monday, September 28th, 2026 at Edgewood Assisted Living in Mitchell. Funeral Mass will be at 10:30 a.m. Friday, October 2nd at Holy Spirit Catholic Church in Mitchell, with visitation 1 hour prior. Burial will be at Calvary Cemetery in Mitchell. Arrangements by the Bittner Funeral Chapel. Ira Kinney, age 86 of Mitchell, passed away on Monday, September 28, 2026 at Firestill Healthcare Center in Mitchell. Funeral services will be at 10 a.m. Saturday, October 3rd at Bittner Funeral Chapel, with burial at the Servicemen's Memorial Cemetery in Mitchell. Barbara K. Hema, age 68 of Mitchell, passed away on Monday, September 28, 2026 at Edgewood Memory Care in Mitchell. Funeral services will be at 10:30 a.m. Monday, October 5th at the Will Funeral Chapel in Mitchell. Visitation will be from 3 until 4 p.m. Sunday, October 4th at the Will Funeral Chapel in Mitchell. Daniel Kurtenbach, age 75 of Dimmock, passed away peacefully Sunday, September 27th, 2026 at Ava's House in Sioux Falls. Funeral services will be at 10:30 a.m. Saturday, October 3rd at St. John's Lutheran Church in Dimmock. Burial will be at St. John's Lutheran Cemetery. Visitation will be Friday from 5 until 7 p.m. at the church, with a 6:30 p.m. prayer service. Arrangements by the Bittner Funeral Chapel. Beverly Lyman, age 90 of Mitchell, passed away peacefully Saturday, September 26, 2026, at her home at Countryside Living in Mitchell. Funeral services will be at 10:30 a.m. Saturday, October 10th, at First Lutheran Church in Mitchell. Arrangements by the Bittner Funeral

0: Well, Chapel. Marvin James Renfield, age 71, went to his heavenly home on Monday, September 28, 2026, at his home under hospice care, surrounded by his family. A memorial service will be held Tuesday, October 6 at 2 p.m. at the Kane Brothers Funeral Home in Armour. 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Nancy Woulot, age 63 of Mitchell, passed away Saturday, September 26, 2026, at Aurora Brule Nursing Home in White Lake. Visitation will be Friday, October 23rd from 5 until 7 p.m. at the Bittner Funeral Chapel with a 6:30 p.m. prayer service. Barbara Ann Mint, age 82, passed away peacefully on September 21st, 2026, in Gilbert, Arizona. Funeral Mass will be held at 10:30 a.m. Friday, October 9th, at Mary Magdalene Catholic Church in Gilberts, Arizona. Burial will be at 11 a.m. Friday, October 30th, at Mitzvah Cemetery in Plankton.
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2: ABC News, I'm Mike Dubosky. Today's Bureau of Labor Statistics report shows U.S. employers added 29,000 jobs in September, falling well short of analyst expectations. Meanwhile, the unemployment rate ticked up to 4.2%. ABC's Elizabeth Schulze has more.
3: Average hourly wages are up 3% over the past year. That is not keeping up with the pace of inflation. We've seen prices are up 3.4% over the past year. So what that tells you is that people have jobs, but they are not getting pay raises, their salaries aren't going up, and that is especially difficult in an environment where their salaries are not going up as much as overall prices in the economy are going up.
2: New York Attorney General Letitia James will now lead a new criminal investigation into an alleged 2024 gang rape at Cornell University, and the FDA has concluded its investigation into the cyclosporiasis outbreak, which involved tainted lettuce. Two samples collected at a Taylor Farms facility in Mexico testing positive.
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5: Jess, going to be beautiful the rest of the day. Sunshine and around 61. Clear tonight, 51. Tomorrow, a mix of sun and clouds around 73. And then Sunday, a mix of sun and clouds and 67. Right now, 61 at the KMIT studios with Corey Kent's new one. Here's Empty Words.

0: Dan and Shay with Say So on Real Country 105.9 KMIT. I'm Jess, and it is time for our KMIT Sports Report, brought to you by Blarney's Sports Bar and Grill. 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Also, if you're popping in for dinner today, $2 off slider apps. They are open for breakfast all weekend. They've also got great drink specials going on, including 10 to close. You can get twofers on well drinks, domestic cans, or bottles. 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
1: From the MitchellNow.com sports desk, I'm Mike Kelly with your Friday afternoon sports update. Well, for the Mitchell Colonels tonight, the Colonel football team, who is 3-2, is traveling to number 3 Watertown Arrows, also 3-2 on the season. Kickoff is set for 7 p.m. Pre-game will be at 6:40 on Pure Oldies 103.5, pureoldies1035.com, and on the Mitchell Now app. From Mitchell Volleyball, well, Mitchell swept Pier Thursday 3-0, winning 25-13, 25-11, and 25-16. Nia Talley had 11 kills and 10 aces. Charlie Collins added 9 kills, and Bree Smart had 17 assists. Mitchell improves to 5.

0: 5-8 on the season. For volleyball, the Colonels will host Spearfish at 3 p.m., followed by Douglas at 5 p.m. on Saturday. For Mitchell Colonel Soccer, the girls finished the regular season Thursday with a 2-0 win over West Central. Emily Ellis and Taryn Thomas scored. The Colonels finish at 4-8-1 and currently hold the number 14 Class AA seed heading into the Sodak 16 on Tuesday, October 6. On the boys' soccer side for the Colonels, Mitchell lost to James Valley Christian 4-1 on Thursday, finishing 3-10-1. The Colonels are outside the Class AA Sodak 16 field. For boys' golf, Yankton defeated Mitchell 17-7 Thursday to retain the Marchland Cup. Mitchell heads to the Class AA tournament coming up Monday and Tuesday at Lee Park Golf Course in Aberdeen. In Colonel girls tennis, Mitchell competes in the Class AA state tournament October 8th and 9th in Rapid City after finishing second in the ESD tournament. Moving on to college for Dakota Wesleyan. Well, they've got volleyball tonight, number 12 DWU, 13-5 overall and 2-4 in GPAC play. They'll be at the College of St. Mary in Omaha tonight. For Saturday, Dakota Wesleyan travels to Mount Marty in Yankton for a 3 o'clock match. And for football, the Tigers are 3-2 overall and 3-1 in GPAC play, and they visit Morningside, number 7 in the nation, in Sioux City, with kickoff set for 1:30 p.m. on Saturday. That game can be heard on KMIT, KMIT.com, and on the Mitchell Now app with the voice of the Tigers, Rod Patterson. For Dakota Wesleyan women's soccer, DWU rallied for a 2-2 tie with Dort on Wednesday. For the men, Dakota Wesleyan defeated Dort 4-1 on Wednesday. Now, they'll have more soccer coming up on Saturday. Dakota Wesleyan hosts Hastings in Mitchell. The women play at 3 p.m., followed by the men at 5. For SDSU, number 2 South Dakota State rolled past Eastern Illinois 42-7, improving to 4-1. On Saturday, number 2 SDSU will be at number 10 Illinois State with kickoff set for 6 p.m. from Hancock Stadium in Normal, Illinois. That game will be televised on ESPN+. South Dakota State lost at Youngstown State 47-28, leaving the Coyotes 3-2 overall. And on Saturday, they'll host Indiana State at 2 p.m. at the Dakota Dome in Vermilion. That game on ESPN+ and Midco Sports 2. Dakota State edged Southern Oregon 27-25, improving to 4-1. On Saturday, number 6 Montana Tech will be at number 22 Dakota State with kickoff set at 1 p.m. from the Brian Kern Family Stadium in Madison. It's the Frontier Conference Eastern Division opener for Dakota State. And for the Vikings, Justin Jefferson is ruled out. This is a big change from the morning. The Vikings officially ruled Justin Jefferson out for Sunday's game against Miami with a left ankle sprain he suffered last weekend at Tampa Bay. He did not practice this week. Minnesota has also ruled out cornerback Chuck Demings with a hamstring injury and punter Brett Thornton with a right hamstring injury. Linebacker Blake Cashman has no game designation and is expected to play. Josh Oliver is out for the season. He suffered a torn bicep against Tampa Bay. TJ Hawkinson is expected to take on more work, with Gavin Bartholomew also moving into a larger role for the Vikings. Minnesota comes in undefeated on Sunday as they take on Miami at 3:05 p.m. at U.S. Bank Stadium on Fox. From the MitchellNow.com Sports Desk, this has been Mike Kelly with your sports update for your Friday afternoon, brought to you by Blarney's.
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9: You. The Dakota Wesleyan football team is on the road again this weekend, and we'll be there to bring you all the action. Hi, everybody. This is Rod Patterson. Join Coach Bob Sprang and me this Saturday afternoon as the Tigers travel to Sioux City to take on Morningside. The Meet'em and Sanitation pregame report airs at 1 o'clock with the kickoff at 1:30. 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

0: 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The Palace City Kiwanis Kids Fun Run is tomorrow. Starts at 5 o'clock from the Corn Palace Plaza. It's going to be fun for the kids. Then on Sunday, the half marathon starts at 7:30 with the 5K and 10K at 7:45. The proceeds support the Kiwanis Children's Program, so you can spend your weekend running around for a good cause.
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3: Good afternoon, I'm Jess. Sunshine for the rest of the day, around 61. It's going to be clear tonight, 51. Tomorrow, not bad, a mix of sun and clouds and 73. Then a little cooler on Sunday, a mix of sun and clouds and around 67. Right now, 61 at the KMIT studios. 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

0: The bottom line in the case of the clerk's compensation. I'm Curtis Howard with today's Point of Law.
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2: Fiona Garfield was a courtesy clerk for Save Your Dough, a big supermarket chain. One day, some children started pushing their mother's loaded grocery cart. It picked up considerable speed before running into Fiona and knocking her over into a stack of string bean cans. She came out of it with an injured shoulder and knee. Her arm was weakened to the point where she could not work. She applied for and got weekly disability payments. After several weeks off the job, she went to see Skip Blaylock, her store manager, about coming back to work on light duty. She said, "I could do some stocking and decorating, but I couldn't lift a gallon of milk with my right arm or a 50-pound sack of dog food." Blaylock said, "Now, the trouble is, Fiona, we don't have the kind of job you want. Check stand or courtesy clerk are the lightest things we have, and you say you can't handle those. So it's up to you to decide what you want." Fiona sighed and said, "I see." Then she left the office. Blaylock then filled out a pink termination slip. He wrote that Fiona felt it was in her best interest to terminate voluntarily because of her injury. He did not get her to sign it, nor did she know what it said. Later, when she found out she'd been let go, she went to her attorney. They filed suit, claiming discrimination. In court, her attorney said, "Mr. Blaylock says he thought Fiona was quitting. Therefore, he made out the pink termination slip. But there was nothing that showed any such thing. He didn't know at the time if her injury was permanent or still temporary. He didn't know or care if she would be able to resume full duty soon." Now, this is clearly an excuse because she had filed a disability claim against the store. Save Your Dough's attorney said, "On the contrary, it's clear that Fiona left of her own accord because she was told there was no light work available and she couldn't do what was offered. We have shown a legitimate business reason for firing Leona, and under the law, that is sufficient. This action should be dismissed." How would you rule? We'll find out what the court decided after this.
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0: 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Lots of sports going on this weekend. Dakota Wesleyan Tigers are on the road. They are in Sioux City, Iowa. They're taking on Morningside, and they will do their kickoff at 1:30 tomorrow. Pre-game will be at 1 o'clock. Rod Pattison, he'll be in with all the play-by-play for you, so you don't have to miss a minute. 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
3: ABC News, I'm Mike Dubusky. Letitia James is now the special prosecutor overseeing the case of an alleged 2024 gang rape incident at Cornell University. New York Governor Kathy Hochul making the appointment today.
4: I have every confidence in our attorney general to do what she has always done. Look at the facts, examine the record, and draw the proper conclusions. That's exactly what's going to happen in this case.
3: According to a confidential investigative report compiled by Cornell and reviewed by ABC News, the alleged victim in this case told officials days after the encounter that she believed she was raped, though no charges came from that initial case. The U.S. added 29,000 jobs in September with an unemployment rate of 4.2%, according to the Bureau of Labor Statistics. That job addition number is lower than expectations. And Krista Pike is unconscious and on a ventilator after she survived a planned state execution in Tennessee this week. Her lawyers are now calling on the governor to commute her sentence. This is ABC News.
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1: Hey, it's Jess, staying sunny and around 60 for the rest of the day. Tonight's going to be nice, clear and 51. Mix of sun and clouds tomorrow, 73, and Sunday a mix of sun and clouds, 67 for the high. Right now, 60 at the KMIT studios with Eric Church and Doing Life With Me. Yeah.

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0: Real Country 105.9 KMIT with Graylin James, Water at a Wedding. I'm Jess, and I've got some country music history and birthdays for you. Today would have been Chris LeDoux's birthday, born on this day in 1948. Also on this day in 1971, Lynn Anderson was number one with You're My Man. This day in 1981, Alabama released Love in the First Degree. What a great song. This day in 2012, Darius Rucker was invited to become a member of the Grand Ole Opry. And in 2021, Fancy Leg by Walker Hayes was your number one song.
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1: It's just going to be sunny for the rest of the day, around 60. Tonight, it'll be clear, dipping down to 51. Saturday, mix of sun and clouds, 73. And then a mix of sun and clouds again on Sunday with a high of 67. Right now, it's 60 at the KMIT studios. 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

Real Country 105.9 KMIT with the new one from Ashley Cook. It's called Baby Blues. I'm Jess. Thank you so much for spending part of your Friday with me. Hope you have a great weekend. Be safe. Coming up next, it's Backstage.

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5: 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Really pumped to be host this week. 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I'm ready to take y'all backstage for the stories behind the songs, my new album, and more.
4: 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Kenny Chesney coming up on Backstage Country. You say-